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2: Before we go panic stations, you've got a couple of hours left until we draw the winner for £1,000 Friday. £1,000 in cash. Where does it go? Where does it go? What do you spend it on? What is in your brain right now where you're like, oh, that bill's coming in? That would be perfect to sort that out and then I haven't got to worry about it. That's what £1,000 Friday is all about. Just helping you financially in life. Maybe it is a bill. Maybe it's just savings for a rainy day. Maybe it's a holiday for the upcoming summer holidays. They always get a bit too expensive. Whatever you want to spend it on, that is completely down to you. You can do whatever you want with the money. My main objective is to make sure you get a chance to actually win that money by getting you onto the callback list. All you got to do is get yourself onto that list and wait patiently for a phone call at 6 p.m. If the phone call comes to you, you pick it up, that will be a grand. There's no question, there's no games, there's no general knowledge that you need to know and repeat down the phone. Your quickest way onto this list and your quickest way to claiming is to send a text to 60099. Put the word Friday at the start, then your name, and then your postcode of where you live in Kent. 60099 is the text number. 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Those three very simple things into a text message sent to 60099 put you onto the callback list. On that callback list are other people that live in Kent and probably listen to KMFM, because that's how they know this is going on. We're not playing up and down the UK for this. This is only in the county of Kent. Good luck to you. You've got to be 16 or over to enter. Entries will close at 6 p.m. today, and I really hope that phone call comes your way.
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2: 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So that's the word Friday, as in today, Friday. Then put your name, so I know what to call you. And then put your postcode, so we can check you live in Kent really quickly, because a Kent winner is guaranteed. 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Really want to win that £1,000. You've got to be 16 or over, and the entries are closed today at 6 p.m. when I'll be making that call back. And the call will be to someone who is on the £1,000 Friday callback list, which you can put your name on now. 60099, Friday in the text message, followed by your name and postcode. 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
2: This is all very simple. £1,000. Hopefully going to your back pocket. The only way it gets there is from us selecting your name off of our callback list. So for you today, the main objective is to get yourself on that callback list. And we can work on that together right now, because the quickest way in is to send a text. And how quickly can you just send one text and then crack on with your day? Super speedy, right? This text goes to these five digits, 60099. 60099. And then in the actual text, put the word Friday, and then your name, and then your postcode of where you live in Kent. And that is only so we can make sure you actually live in our county, because we don't want anybody else from anywhere else to claim this cash, right? That's just a bit of a security check that we know you actually live in Kent. If you send that text, you'll be on our callback list one time. One text, one entry, sorted. However, if you want a couple more entries, just send that text again. If you send that again, we'll get you on the callback list a grand total of five times. You'll pay for the two that you send, and then we will add an extra three bonus entries on top, free of charge. And then your name is on there five times. Five times individually, they're called bonus entries. And these bonus entries do actually work. They have worked before, they will work again. There's every chance they could win for you this time around, okay? So one text on there once, two texts on there five times. So just think about it. Be aware of it today. Then set that alarm later on, 6 p.m. Ben's making a phone call. That phone call to you, if it does come to your mobile phone, could be worth £1,000. So it's worth setting the alarm just in case, if you know what I mean? But just in case it does come to your phone, you don't want to miss it. 6 p.m, £1,000 is being given away. Make sure you're here. Make sure you're listening, because it could actually come to you. Good luck. You've got to be 16 or over to enter, and entries will close later on today at 6 p.m.
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2: Hey, it's Ben here from Getting You Home. And I think in any other circumstance that isn't £1,000 Friday, if I told you it could take you 20 seconds to win £1,000, you'd go, phew. No one could get a grand in 20 seconds, Ben. What are you on about? Well, £1,000 Friday makes that a reality for you. 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That text message, well, it's going to take 10, 20 seconds to send and could win you £1,000. And let me just ease one bit of anxiety that you might have, because if you're there right now and you're thinking, I'm not going to enter, I think the reason why you wouldn't enter is because you think that there's a preferred time to put your name on the callback list to potentially win this money. That's not true. People can enter at any time. It's totally random. We do the draw at 6 p.m. What you have to make sure is that your name is on the callback list at 6 p.m. tonight. Otherwise, you win nothing. So, look, play it safe. Just send me that text message now. 60099. 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You've got to be 16 or over, and entries close today at 6 p.m. when I'll be plucking a name at random from the £1,000 Friday callback list, which you need to send a quick text to now to get on. 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

0: know what you're getting with a football away game. The lucky shirt you wear every weekend. Tactical discussions.
1: Just needs to shoot.
2: Yeah, exactly.
0: Queue for the turnstiles. Trying to get a chant going. Half-time pies. Hoping for a last-minute winner. Happy with the point. Sometimes in life, you just know what you're getting. Like a luxury bed and a great night's sleep at Premier Inn. 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
2: Before we go panic stations, you've got a couple of hours left until we draw the winner for £1,000 Friday. £1,000 in cash. Where does it go? Where does it go? What do you spend it on? What is in your brain right now where you're like, oh, that bill's coming in? That would be perfect to sort that out and then I haven't got to worry about it. That's what £1,000 Friday is all about. Just helping you financially in life. Maybe it is a bill. Maybe it's just savings for a rainy day. Maybe it's a holiday for the upcoming summer holidays. Always get a bit too expensive. Whatever you want to spend it on, that is completely down to you. You can do whatever you want with the money. My main objective is to make sure you get a chance to actually win that money by getting you onto the callback list. All you got to do is get yourself onto that list and wait patiently for a phone call at 6 p.m. If the phone call comes to you, you pick it up, that will be a grand. There's no question, there's no games, there's no general knowledge that you need to know and repeat down the phone. Your quickest way onto this list and your quickest way to claiming is to send a text to 60099. 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Those three very simple things into a text message sent to 60099 put you onto the callback list. On that callback list are other people that live in Kent and probably listen to KMFM, because that's how they know this is going on. We're not playing up and down the UK for this. This is only in the county of Kent. Good luck to you. You've got to be 16 or over to enter. Entries will close at 6 p.m. today, and I really hope that phone call comes your way.
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1: Well, actually, it's not just one Cornetto. 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
1: From the Sky News Centre at 5. Rescue teams are searching through the rubble of collapsed buildings for survivors after Venezuela's double earthquake. At least 235 people have died. Foreign Secretary Yvette Cooper's confirmed £2 million in UK funding to aid the emergency response. The King has become one of the UK's highest taxpayers. Charles has made history as the first monarch to publish the details of his personal payments. Figures show he voluntarily paid £12.9 million in tax last year, while the Prince of Wales contributed £7.76 million over the same period. But forensic accountant Professor Atul Shah says it's not really transparency.
2: It's partial, incomplete, and selective. We don't have the full picture. For example, what's the amount of money in the bank account?
1: A man's been arrested on suspicion of murder after the death of a three-year-old girl in Surrey. Police were called to a property in Chertsey yesterday following reports of concern for safety. More military barracks are to be used to house asylum seekers. The Home Office says it's seeking permission to use sites in Oxfordshire, Suffolk and North Yorkshire. There was a dramatic end to Group E at the World Cup, and it didn't go in Scotland's favour. Joe Rawson reports from New York.
3: Ecuador's shock 2-1 win against Germany has left Scotland on the brink of World Cup elimination. Steve Clark's side ended the group stage with 3 points, and their only hope of progressing is finishing as one of the best third-place teams. That is looking increasingly unlikely, with Ecuador's victory moving Scotland further down the rankings.
1: And the Met Office has extended a rare red warning for extreme heat. It's the first time it's been issued for 3 consecutive days in the UK and will apply to London and parts of southeast England. That's the latest. I'm Faye De Silva.
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5: 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It's Rob and Noomi on a very special Friday.
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3: 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And tonight, it could be you receiving that phone call and getting £1,000 in cash.
2: So let's get you on the list. 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Then you're going to put your postcode. 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
3: 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Ain't nobody up under the age of 16 right now. And entries will close tonight at 6 p.m.
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5: From the Sky News Centre at 6, the King and Queen won't live at Buckingham Palace once almost £370 million of refurbishment work is completed. The new

0: news is revealed in the latest set of royal accounts. The sovereign grant, which funds Charles's official duties and the work of his household, increased to £132 million last year. Our royal correspondent, Laura Bundock, says tax bills are revealed for the first time.
1: For 2024-25, the King paid £12.9 million, and Prince William, who'd previously decided not to divulge his tax bill, paid £7.76 million. Neither has to pay tax. This is voluntary.
0: The government's providing £2 million to help the emergency response to back-to-back earthquakes in northern Venezuela. More than 230 people are known to have died in the disaster, with well over 4,000 injured. A man's been arrested on suspicion of murdering a three-year-old girl in Surrey. The child was found dead at a property in Chertsey yesterday afternoon. 31-year-old suspect's in hospital. A red warning for extreme heat's been extended into a third day for the first time. It covers eastern England, London and the southeast and lasts until 9 o'clock tonight. Sport now, and Ecuador's 2-1 win against Germany last night sees Scotland on the brink of World Cup elimination. A 3-0 defeat to Brazil on Wednesday has left fans clinging on to the hope they can progress as one of the eight best third place sides. Former Scotland international Paul Lambert says if they don't make it, the tournament will be deemed a failure.
2: Ultimately, it is. Listen, we failed, I failed in 98. Every generation's failed in it. So, and with the great Scotland teams in the past, and we were the same in 1998. We were all levelled at the same criticism. If these lads don't do it, they'll probably get the same.
0: In the other games, Ivory Coast are through to the knockout stages for the first time after beating Curaçao 2-0. Netherlands secured top spot in their group with a 3-1 win over Tunisia in Kansas. That's the latest. I'm Chris Milligan.
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8: Now, it's early in the morning, mm-hmm. So it's kind of almost like the calm before the storm. Maybe no one else in your house is awake yet.
7: Yeah.
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7: All you need to do is start a new text message with the word Friday. 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
8: That's it. That's all you need to do. You're in the draw. Boom.
7: It's 20 seconds work, honestly. 20 seconds work for £1,000 cash. I think that's actually more than Cristiano Ronaldo gets paid.
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7: 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Entries will close at 6 o'clock tonight. We will see you in half an hour.
8: 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But for now, don't waste it. 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
2: At 6:27, here's Lucy Hudson.
3: The ambulance service covering Kent say they've seen a 20% increase in calls this week because of the hot weather. A red warning for extreme heat is in force across the county today, with temperatures set to hit the mid-30s again. Nakay Redman from SeaCam says it's having a big impact on demand for paramedics.
4: On Monday the 22nd of June to Wednesday the 24th, we responded to over 10,000 online calls. If we look at the previous week, we were at 8,500, so it's a really, really sudden increase in the number of calls.
3: He's urging us to look after those who are most vulnerable, including young children. The King and Queen won't live at Buckingham Palace once almost £370 million of refurbishment work is completed. The news is revealed in the latest set of royal accounts. They also show Charles paid nearly £13 million in tax in 2025 and £30 million since becoming monarch. The MP for Dover and Deal is reportedly facing the sack from his government position. Mike Tapp is said to have written an unauthorised article calling for care workers from abroad to be spared from the Home Secretary's tougher settlement rules. Shabana Mahmood is apparently pushing Sir Keir Starmer to remove him as Immigration Minister. And a National Poetry Library is arriving in Chatham today. The mobile unit from the South Bank Centre is travelling all around the UK. It includes free activities, school workshops and a performance at Chatham Library. That's the latest. Next updates at 7.
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1: Kent weather.
3: Extremely hot and humid today with highs of 35. Sunny spells with some thundery showers over the weekend. Highs of 32 on Saturday, 26 on Sunday.
0: 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Kent weather.
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7: Yes, yes.
2: We made it.
7: We made it the weekend. Julie, this is the last Friday of June as well.
2: Crazy.
7: I'm just, man, this year is going so fast. Anyway, look, plan today is really simple. We're going to get you through the breakfast show and try and keep you cool whilst doing that.
2: Yeah, yeah.
7: But also, we'd like to try and give you £1,000 tonight so you can go and buy yourself an air conditioning unit.
2: That sounds good.
7: That's the plan. But the easiest way to miss out on this competition simply is to think, oh, do you know what? I'll do it later.
2: And I think, like, this time in the morning is the perfect scenario where that happens, because you wake up, like, if you were like us last night and you just couldn't sleep because it was too hot and you couldn't cool your room down, your alarm's probably gone off this morning and you've been like, not today.
7: Not today. But come on, text now whilst we got you, whilst you're thinking about it. This is how £1,000 Friday works. It's one person in Kent going to be winning a grand at 6 p.m. tonight. It's cash. We put it into your bank account. That person guaranteed to live in Kent and must be a KMFM listener. So if you're ticking all those boxes, which no doubt you are right now, you need to text us.
2: Yeah. 60099 is the number that you need to text. 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
7: There you go. 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
2: If you got picked and you didn't pick up.
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1: Joey was saying yesterday that Grand Theft Auto went on pre-sale, but actually, maybe this is going to be the biggest game in the UK, do you think, over the next couple of weeks?
0: I would have a go.
1: Have you downloaded it yet?
0: No.
1: It's £2.99, so I think it's worth a go. And basically, it's you get to play Prime Minister.
0: And see how long you can last.
1: And the good news is that you'll definitely last longer than, what was her name, Pork Market.
0: Liz Truss.
1: Yeah, you're going to last longer than her.
0: Well, the lettuce lasts longer than her.
1: This is true.
0: Can you play as the lettuce?
1: I might do it over the weekend. I might have a go just to see how, like, if it's any good. I'm not auditioning.
0: Like Football Manager, but for yes, Parliament.
1: Yes. And I love Football Manager. And I'm rubbish at that as well.
0: It's not until what if you ended up trying it and then you're like, oh no, actually, I think I should be a politician.
1: Wasn't it Jay from the Inbetweeners who was like, oh, I'm so good at Football Manager that FIFA called me up? Is it going to be like that?
0: Maybe it's a government plan. Maybe they've started this game because they're like, actually, this is how we decide the leadership contest.
1: Yeah, it's weird. It just seems that Rob only plays at 9:30 PM every night for 5 minutes. Wonder what he's doing when he's there. It's game time. Toilet time. Right, Ella Langley, we'll do Little Mix for you in the latest on Kent's Roads. Let's get you moving for Friday morning. Breakfast.

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5: 6:42, the A2 London bound. There's a lane closed due to emergency resurfacing repairs. That's from the A20, the Eastern Docks roundabout, to the A258, St Margaret's at Cliff Deal roundabout. Elsewhere, looking okay on the roads this morning. On Eurotunnel, there's waiting time of up to an hour and 5 minutes on the passenger service because of capacity restrictions. 30 minutes of waiting time on the freight service. If you've got any updates for us at early doors, call us hands-free on the jam line, 01 227 786 106.
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0: KMFM, a Little Mix in Touch on Breakfast. It's Rob and Noom. It's Friday, and I'm pretty sure it's fair to say that everybody right now, at some point in the last couple of weeks, has had an unexpected bill. Mine was, we just haven't been able to keep May cool, and it's caused so many arguments and so much anxiety that I did go and buy one of those air conditioning boxes this week.
1: Yeah.
0: And unsurprisingly, they put the prices up on them slightly.
1: Yeah.
0: Don't know why.
1: So cheeky.
0: That would be the first thing that I would take out of my life if I was to win £1,000 cash.
1: Yeah, it's £1,000 Friday today. Someone in Kent at 6 p.m. is going to win a grand. And maybe for you, it's not about spending it on a summer holiday.
0: Lavishly.
1: Maybe it's about removing something from your worry list.
0: Might be a credit card.
1: Might be a car bill.
0: Maybe you have got a family holiday coming up, but the payment is due on that soon, and you know that could help out as well. Maybe, like me, you've got a newborn baby and you had to splash out on something you didn't think you're going to have to splash out on this month. You know,
1: let us take care of that for you.
0: What we're saying is, let us remove something, just one thing, from the worry list. All you need to do is get involved with £1,000 Friday.
1: Yeah, you need to get your name on the callback list. There's no way that you're going to win £1,000 tonight if your name is not on that list. Fastest way to do that is to send us a text to 60099.
0: 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Arguably, that's the most important part in the text message.
1: Yeah, because we use that to check that you live in Kent. 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So if you don't live in Kent, you can't play.
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0: get a thunderstorm tomorrow night from what I've just seen on the old weather app.
1: That'll be lovely. Cool us down nicely.
0: What did you say it was? It was nature's...
1: built-in cooling system.
0: Cooling. I like it. Can I hurry up, please? That's all right. I am that person that spends most of the year complaining that it's not hot enough, and then when it's like this, I complain that it's too hot. I'm that person.
1: I think that's called being British.
0: Right, coming up after 7 o'clock this morning, we've got more of the hits. Miles Smith and Taylor Swift on the way.
1: And also, what foods are the worst foods to eat during a heat wave?
0: See, we're here to support you. I'm going to say what I had for dinner last night, a tikka masala.
1: I mean, although they do say sometimes that, like, you know, because it raises your internal temperature.
0: Yeah, it did.
1: It's then supposed to make your body cool it down.
0: Cool it down.
1: Did it do that?
0: Do a cool down. It did a cool down, yeah. Man. Definitely did that.
2: Breakfast.
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3: Traffic and travel.
0: Dover, the A2 is down to one lane right now because of resurfacing repairs. London bound from the A20 Eastern Docks roundabout to the St. Margaret's at Cliff Deal roundabout. Obviously, we're still in that weather warning right now, so be mindful of some of the public transport networks not running maybe quite as smoothly as they normally would do. Eurotunnel's got an hour and 5 minutes to passengers and 30 minutes to freight, and roadworks like Bidnenden's High Street closure, Snodland's Rochester Road, one lane being out. Denton's Canterbury Road, temporary traffic lights, and the same deal with Merriworth's 7 mile lane could cause some delays this morning. We're on 01 227 786 106.
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1: At 7 o'clock, here's Lucy Hudson.
7: Paramedics in Kent say they've seen an increase in calls this week as the scorching temperatures continue. South East Coast Ambulance Service dealt with more than 10,000 emergencies between Monday and Wednesday. That's compared to 8,500 in the same period the previous week.

0: red alert for extreme heat is in force across Kent today. Okay, Redman is from SeaCam.
1: We are seeing an increase in people calling for dehydration, heat stroke and sunburn, as well as the activities that good weather brings. So alcohol intoxication, more sporting injuries.
0: A warning's been issued not to swim in the sea near the port of Dover after a sewage release. Testing's revealed poor water quality levels in several seafront and marina areas. It follows a number of storm overflows during heavy rain on Tuesday night. King Charles has become the first monarch in history to publish his tax bill. He paid £12.9 million in the financial year ending April 2025. The royal accounts also reveal he and Queen Camilla won't move into Buckingham Palace once a £370 million renovation is complete. Now, footage has been released of the moment a van driver helped armed police chase a suspect in Margate.
2: Get back. Go. Cheers, buddy. Follow that police officer.
0: Officers had been called to reports of a serious assault at a property in the High Street last week. The passing motorist stopped and gave a lift to one of the PCs and the man was detained. He's been recommended for a commendation by the force. A hotel in Ashford that was being used to house asylum seekers has reopened to tourists after people staying there were removed. The Holiday Inn will be able to welcome visitors again as the government increases its use of military sites instead. The Granby in Gravesham will also no longer be asylum accommodation.
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0: Tennis, and it's understood Kent's Emma Raducanu is facing a race to be fit for Wimbledon. The British number one missed training yesterday and hasn't played since losing in the final at Queen's earlier this month. She was spotted wearing a protective boot earlier in the week. That's the latest. Next updates at 7:30.
5: On game day, it has to be a lucky pants. 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Not that you noticed. You're lost in another winning moment. Rich, thick ketchup oozing onto a juicy burger. Back of the net. 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
0: It'll be extremely hot and humid today with highs of 35. Sunny spells with some thundery showers over the weekend. Highs of 32 on Saturday, 26 on Sunday.
3: 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Kent weather.
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1: It's Rob and Noomi here, and a very important announcement to make. Today marks 25 days to go before the Kent summer holidays begin. 25 days, Nooms. 25 days. Less than a month to go before the summer holidays kickstart, and the kids are going to be looking at you for what the plan is.
2: Yeah, exactly. What are we doing, Mum? What are we doing, Dad?
1: And as you know, the money disappears quickly over those 6 weeks. So imagine having an extra £1,000 just sat there, ready to go.
2: And June £1,000 Friday is the best £1,000 Friday to win in time for the summer holidays, because that money will be in your account ready to go when the holiday starts.
1: So if you've never heard £1,000 Friday before, let's explain. If you do, you know what you need to do. If you're new around here, it's a Kent competition only. You'll hear bigger jackpots on other radio stations if you accidentally land on those, but that's because you're playing against the whole of the UK. 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
2: 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There's no hoops to jump through. Just your name on a list. 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
1: It really is as simple as that. 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

0: Taylor Swift, Fate of Ophelia on KMFM Breakfast. Huge happy 32nd birthday to Aaron this morning. He's working, collecting the bins.
1: Oh, Aaron, thank you, because mine doesn't collect.
0: They're stinky.
1: They are bad in the heat, Aaron. You're a good man, you're a good man. This, I think, is probably the most useful advice we could give, actually. This is courtesy of you, I didn't find this.
0: The food that you should avoid during a heat wave. I think it's actually, this is going to upset a lot of people, is that apparently you should avoid crisps.
1: So, because they make me happy? I don't know why.
0: Because they're salty,
1: yeah.
0: They can further dehydrate you.
1: Okay, all right.
0: And that's bad in the heat.
1: That makes sense,
0: I guess. Weather's like this, I want a big bag of crisps.
1: Share bag.
0: And a crisp Diet Coke.
1: I don't want to share them. Anything else that we shouldn't be eating?
0: That's the main one that they've said. Stay up with crisps.
1: I did hear not that long ago that apparently you shouldn't have ice cream. And it was something to do with the fat content in it or something that makes you warmer. It doesn't actually cool you down. So I stopped paying attention after that point.
0: I don't want to do that.
1: Typical man. I listen to what I want to listen to. Yeah.
0: They are also saying white bread.
1: What, you shouldn't be eating either?
0: Yeah, because it can make you feel sluggish.
1: What should we be going for? That's going to be boring.
0: It's things like lots of... like veg, basically the same. Veg and fruit.
1: No.
0: Do you know what I'll do? I'll have a packet of crisps and

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1: I think there's a point of adulthood where you look at £1,000 and you go, oh, I could have a lot of fun in the garden with that.
0: Yeah, the same people that like the rain, yeah?
1: Yeah. That would be good for the garden. £1,000 are like, oh, I could get, think of all the plants that I could get. Yeah,
0: furniture.
1: What about the furniture?
0: Yeah.
1: Maybe you're looking at the hot weather and you're like, a little pool?
0: Yeah, I mean, that's the side of the garden that I would be interested in. Like, let's go to B&Q and buy one of those pools, Nick. And she'd be like, no. Okay, all right, no worries. Why? Because we don't have the money. If you had a grand, though.
1: We would have the money.
0: Changes it all, right? £1,000 Friday wraps up tonight at 6 o'clock and £1,000 in cash is yours. You can spend it however you want, but we do need to get you on the callback list.
1: Fastest way to do that is to send us a text to 60099. Start your message with the word Friday because you're entering £1,000 Friday. Then put your name so we know who to say hello to if you are selected at random tonight at 6 p.m. And then put your Kent postcode so that we can check you live in Kent, because only people in Kent can play.
0: And only people in Kent will win. So that's the word Friday, capital F, lowercase, doesn't matter. As long as it spells the word Friday, F-R-I-D-A-Y, give us your name and that Kent postcode. Send it through to 60099. A really great way to increase your chances of winning
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0: That means you're in a draw five times. You've got to be 16 or over. Entries will close tonight at 6, but do it before you go and take the kids to school. Do it before you get ready for work. Do it before you smash the shreddies. Get it in now and it could be you winning tonight. Best of luck.
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9: Traffic and travel.
10: At 7:23, Dover's A2. There's one lane closed due to emergency resurfacing repairs. London bound between the A20 and the A258 for St Margaret's at Cliff. Five Oak Green, Colts Hill in both directions. Struggling again this morning because of roadworks. Mainly southbound towards Pembury, though. Everything else, as usual on a Friday, a little bit slower to start, but we are building in all of the usual places. We're on 01-227-786-106.
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0: David Guetta with Sia and Titanium. Thanks for getting in touch with the show this morning. WhatsApp is always open.
1: Shout out to Simon, Will, Kieran Edwards from Suez Ashford, working on emptying the bins this morning.
0: I just like that. It's so hot. Hi to David from Medway Computer. Said I've already gone for a walk and it already feels like midday sunshine outside.
1: Sticky.
0: It's hard to know because we're in an air-conditioned box this morning, but thanks for getting in touch and let us know how your morning's going. It looks like the I'm a Celebrity spin-off. You know the one that we're talking about going to Canada?
1: Yes, and we were like, how's that going to work? What are they going to do?
0: Well, apparently it's not going to work. They're not going to do it because it's failed at its first hurdle.
1: Oh, wow.
0: Apparently the pilot episode was a bit, like, not brilliant. So whether they'll reshape it and they'll get it on, I don't know. I just kind of feel like it's done. Do you know what I mean? It's kind of like how I feel about the X Factor. We need something new.
1: Yeah.
0: It can't just be the Traitors. Otherwise, the Traitors is going to become...
1: Maybe it does just need to be the Traitors.
0: Maybe you're right. What, monthly?
1: Maybe we need to do the Traitors in Australia.
0: Okay, done. In the jungle. Amazing idea.
1: Let's get your latest headlines at 7:31. Here's Lucy Hudson.
2: Ambulance crews in Kent say they've seen a 20% increase in calls this week as the scorching temperatures continue. Seacam dealt with more than 10,000 emergencies between Monday and Wednesday. They're urging people to stay safe as a red alert for extreme heat is enforced today. A warning's been issued not to swim in the sea near the port of Dover after a sewage release. Testing's revealed poor water quality following storm overflows on Tuesday night. King Charles has become the first monarch in history to publish his tax bill. He paid £12.9 million in the year to last April. And Scotland's hopes of progressing to the knockout phase of the World Cup have been dealt two major blows. It's down to Ecuador's win over Germany and Sweden's draw with Japan. That's the latest. Next updates at 8.
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2: It'll be extremely hot and humid today with highs of 35. Sunny spells with some thundery showers over the weekend. Highs of 32 on Saturday, 26 on Sunday.
6: 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Kent weather.
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0: I've got something for you. Have a listen to this.
8: That's so cool.
9: It was your bonus entry that won it for you, Megan.
8: Oh, wow.
0: Megan from Canterbury, that was April. It was the bonus entry that got her the win. If she hadn't had text twice, she wouldn't have
1: won
0: the money.
1: Wow.
0: So, like, she was counting
1: extra
0: lucky,
1: lucky
0: stars. Yeah, literally. Look, bonus entries for this competition are well worth playing, but we need to get your name on the callback list this morning. £1,000 Friday finishes at 6 o'clock tonight. Do you want a grand tonight? Yes or no?
1: If you had said no, you're lying.
0: You're lying. Come on, let's get you on. This is what you need to do right now.
1: Text Friday, your name and postcode to 60099.
0: That's the word Friday with your name and your postcode, please, to 60099. 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
1: Saying, you're in the draw.
0: You're
1: and
0: on the
1: also callbacks. Letting you know that if you text twice, like Megan did in April, so Friday, your name and postcode to 60099. You will get 3 bonus entries for free after paying for those 2 entries.
0: So ultimately, you're in the draw 5 times,
1: yeah,
0: right? Which obviously dramatically increases your chances of winning. 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It's just KMFM. 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
1: It's a big birthday.
0: It's a big birthday.
1: Happy 175th birthday to Brenzett Primary School. It's huge, 175 years. I've been doing some math, which you know is not our strongest.
0: Yes.
1: Right. If you've always lived in that area and your family has never really moved, how many generations could have possibly gone to that school?
0: In 175 years.
1: So
0: what's technically a generation?
1: So the way I've worked it out is I've kind of gone, let, you know, if it's a primary school, therefore, like, generation one attends at age six, which is, like, day dot, right?
0: Yeah.
1: They then have a child at 25. Generation two...
0: Yeah.
1: Yeah?
0: So, that'd be seven generations?
1: Potentially eight to nine. So, if you got a young child in that Brenzett Primary School right now, it could have been your great-great-great-great-great-grandparent.
0: Wow.
1: That went to the school.
0: I mean, that's wild.
1: It is crazy, isn't it? That must have happened at least once, surely.
0: Yeah. They should give that child a special commemorative pin
1: there
0: or
1: something.
0: There needs
1: to be a plaque, that, I think, at the very least. Anyway, congratulations to the team at Romney Marsh. I'm sure that pupils and staff and everybody will be celebrating that huge, huge anniversary. It's a mega, mega job.
0: Happy birthday.
1: Happy birthday. Right, Numi's got the latest on the roads for you. Then we're going to get back to the tunes with Bebe Rexha and Harry Styles coming your way.
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10: 7:45, Crockham Hill, Pootings Road, the B269, both directions. We've had reports that there are loose horses on the road, so take care. It's between Four Elms and Crockham Hill. The Wainscot Bypass eastbound is queuing at Four Elms Hill roundabout as you head towards the Medway City Estate. Detling Hill southbound, you've got usual traffic. 10 minutes of queues there before the M20 Junction 7. In Sturry, the A28 Island Road, that's slow at Sturry Hill. Five Oak Green, Colts Hill, both directions. You've got queues in the roadworks area from Badsill Road to Crittenden Road. It's mainly southbound as you head towards Pembury. And Eurotunnel this morning, it's an hour and 50 minutes wait on the passenger service and 30 minutes on the freight service at Folkestone.
11: And this just in from Kent Police. The A21 Tunbridge Bypass is partially blocked. There's two vehicles involved in an accident at Quarry Hill roundabout.
10: If you've got any updates for us, call us hands-free on the jam line 01 227 786 106.
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1: On £1,000 Friday, it's the last Friday of the month, which means there's a chance for you to grab a grand tonight on Getting You Home with Ben Pearce at 6 o'clock.
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1: I don't think anybody can argue with that because there is no hoops, there's no questions, no catchphrases.
0: Yeah, there's nothing that you need to answer to get right. There's nothing that you need to remember to say if your phone rings tonight. No.
1: And the best bit is, all of that could come true if you'll just give us 20 seconds of your time this morning.
0: Yeah, that's all, as long as it's going to take to get your name on the callback list, and then you could be winning a grand at 6 p.m.
1: Come on, do it with us right now. 20 seconds of your time. You can spare us that. 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That's the most important part of that text.
0: Yeah, we use that to check that you live in Kent, because this competition, whilst being the easiest competition to play, is only for KMFM listeners in Kent. So someone in Scotland is not going to win tonight.
1: No.
0: Someone in Wales isn't going to win.
1: No.
0: Manchester, Liverpool.
1: It's going to be somebody in Margate, Maidstone, Tunbridge Wells, Medway Towns. That is who's going to bag this money tonight. So go on, 20 seconds, send us the text, get yourself in the callback list.
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1: Do it now, and it's done. It could be you tonight.
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0: highs of 35 degrees across Kent today. But it's not just the weather that's been hot enough this week. No, no, no.
1: I'd say it has been hot, hot, hot.
0: It's been really good this week. It's been real fun listening, actually, isn't it? Like,
1: we would love to get you to the top of the leaderboard after 8 o'clock this morning.
0: Yeah, we'll have a go. We've got tunes coming your way from Ed Sheeran. Olivia Rodrigo, the latest on the road to news with Lucy next.
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3: Traffic and travel.
0: Tonbridge bypass the A21, partially blocked due to an accident. Two vehicles are involved at the Quarry Hill roundabout. Crocken Hill, Pootings Road, both directions. There's horses loose at the moment. Apparently not for the first time this week. Five Oak Green, Colts Hill, both directions is queuing. It's all because of roadworks and Eurotunnel. Now 2.5 hours of queues for passengers at Folkestone.
2: 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Kent Traffic and Travel.
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1: At 8 o'clock, here's Lucy Hudson.
9: Paramedics in Kent say they're seeing an increase in call-outs for heat stroke, sunburn and alcohol-related injuries as the heat wave continues. South East Coast Ambulance Service is reporting a 20% rise in demand this week, with more than 10,000 emergencies between Monday and Wednesday. A red warning for extreme heat is in force across the county today. Nakai Redman is from SeaCam.
10: Heat can really seriously affect people with heart conditions, high blood pressure and other long-term illnesses. So if you've got friends, neighbours, relatives that have got any of those, then you might need to support them in remaining hydrated.
9: King Charles has made history as the first monarch to publish his tax bill.

0: Charles paid £12.9 million last year, while Prince William contributed £7.7 million. Forensic accountant Professor Atul Shah says royal accounts are not really very transparent.
1: It's partial, incomplete and selective. We don't have the full picture. For example, what's the amount of money in the bank account?
0: Footage has been released of the moment a van driver helped armed police chase a suspect in Margate. Officers had been called to reports of a serious assault at a property in the high street last week. The passing motorist stopped and gave a lift to one of the PCs, and the man was detained.
2: If you just go past him, keep going past. Stop here on the right. Stop. Stop there. Don't move. Put your hands on your head.
0: He's been recommended for a commendation by the force. A public consultation on plans to close a number of on-call fire stations in Kent has been delayed. The governing bodies voted for more time to discuss the idea before asking what we think. It's after hundreds of firefighters turned up to a rally outside a meeting in Maidstone yesterday. And plans to transform a shopping centre in Tunbridge Wells have been given the go-ahead. Improvements will be carried out to the Palm Court area of Royal Victoria Place, including bigger shops and new toilets. An energy-efficient roof will also be added over the atrium. That's the latest. Next update's at 8:30.
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8: Kent weather.
0: It'll be extremely hot and humid today with highs of 35. Sunny spells with some thundery showers over the weekend. Highs of 32 on Saturday, 26 on Sunday.
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9: It's £1,000 Friday.
10: It is £1,000 Friday. It's a grand in your account tonight at 6 o'clock. We want to just do a little bit of an experiment. What we want you to do right now, maybe you're in the car with the kids right now.
9: Yeah.
10: Maybe you're in the car on your own.
9: Yeah. If you're with the kids, we want you to ask them.
10: Yeah.
9: If you're on your own, we're asking you.
10: So here comes the question, and then we want you to say it out loud.
9: Yeah.
10: Okay, out loud, wherever you are right now. This is the question we want you to ask.
9: What would you spend £1,000 on?
10: Say it out loud now. Okay, it's out there. It's out there.
9: It's out there.
10: All right, okay. That's what you're going to spend a grand on if you win it tonight at 6 o'clock. Now, how can you win it tonight? Well, we just need your name, and we'd love to know what you're going to spend it on at the same time.
9: Yeah, we're going to get you on the callback list now, so you'll be entered into £1,000 Friday. But then we also would love to know what you would spend the money on so we can be a bit nosy.
10: So text the word Friday, add your name and your postcode, and send it to 60099. But before you press send on Friday with your name and postcode, at the end, just put in there what the kids want to do with that money, what you want to do with that money.
9: It won't affect your entry at all. It just lets us be nosy. Yeah. So Friday, your name and postcode, and then what the kids would want to spend £1,000 on or what you would want to spend £1,000 on, 60099.
10: So here's the deal. You text twice, you pay for two text messages. There's the first and there goes the second. But we give you five entries into the draw. Might be worth doing that.
9: Yeah, so that's three bonus entries for free. Text Friday, your name and postcode, and then tell us what you'd spend £1,000 on. 60099.
10: Got to be 16 over. Entries will close today at 6 p.m. Get that text in now. We'll maybe read yours out next.
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1: Oh, couple of texts coming in. What are people spending the money on?
0: Sky has got in touch, said, my girls want to go to Disney. Ah. And in brackets, mummy does too.
1: Fingers crossed.
0: Shout out to Joe. We're off to Kent County Show next weekend to compete with our own flock of sheep.
1: Oh, cool.
0: £1,000 would give us some lovely spending money to really treat the family and friends. Jeez, you could have a lot of fun with £1,000 at the Kent County Show.
1: A lot of strawberries.
0: Shout out to Tracy. I'd take my daughter on a mini trip to Barcelona.
1: Oh, that'd be nice.
0: Dawn, I really like your thinking here. An ice bath.
1: Yeah.
0: You could put a full sauna set up in your garden.
1: Do you know what? If we had a pound for everybody that wants to spend it on an aircon unit, we'd be giving away another grand today on it.
0: Gemma ship, Merlin passes for the family.
1: We talk about this every month, don't we?
0: They're good value. Especially now because they're doing quite a lot of deals at the moment. Tracy, I really like this. A holiday, full board. Normally look at cutting the cost, but with £1,000. We treat ourselves.
1: Some good deals on. Me and Mrs. Rob were only looking the other night, see if we get away. And there are some really good deals on, so now could be a good time. Look, it's up to you. However you want to spend this £1,000 cash, all you need to do is get yourself on the callback list. And what happens is, the list is in front of us here, literally in front of us. Your name, your telephone number, go on the list alongside your Kent postcode. And tonight at 6 o'clock, Ben will just choose one person. As long as you pick up the phone, you win £1,000 in cash. Can we please get your name and number on that list?
0: Start a new text message in your phone. If you need to type the number at the top, it's 60099. And then in the message, you're going to write the word Friday, then your name, then your postcode, and then just hit send.
1: Yeah, that's all you got to do. 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
0: We'll also let you know that if you send that same text again, Friday, your name and postcode to 60099, you'll pay for two entries and we will then give you three bonus entries for free.
1: You're ultimately paying for two, but getting five entries into the draw. That is how our winner grabbed the jackpot in April. And added to that, last month's winner was a KMFM breakfast texter.
0: So, could we do it again?
1: Maybe. We'd love to do it for you if you can text right now the word Friday with your name and your Kent postcode. Send it through right now. Do it right now to 60099.
0: You've got to be 16 or over and entries closed today at 6 p.m.
1: Anything else to... No, nothing else, is there?
0: No.
1: Oh, make sure you set up an alarm on your phone.
0: Yeah, because it would be horrendous if you missed that call.
1: Yeah, set an alarm for like 2 minutes to six and then you're just ready to go. And then if you don't recognise the number or anything like that, just pick it up because it's probably us, all right? Get texting right now. The word Friday, your name, your postcode to 60099. 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
1: We want to say a special shout out to Sophie. It's her last day at Bradfield's Academy. Her mum, Melanie and Cleo the Cat say, wishing you all the luck in the world after 8 years of lessons, laughter, friendship and unforgettable memories. You're going to be heading off to your next adventure of college in September.
0: Enjoy that, and thanks ever so much for having the show on this morning. Right, time to give you a chance to win some more cash. We're just like giving it away.
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1: It's time to play Say It, our word-describing game.
0: Yeah, grand up for grabs. It's Cash and it's whoever's at the top of the leaderboard on Tuesday, I believe, isn't it?
1: Yeah.
0: Yeah, it's Tuesday, finishes. And it could be you.
1: Yes, you can only pick either Rob or me to be on your team. We will try and describe as many words in 60 seconds as possible. The more you get right, the bigger you score. Big score of the month wins a grand.
0: Right, okay, you know how it works. Please do not call on WhatsApp. The number you're going to dial in a second is 01227 786 106. 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
1: Open.
0: Get opening, get calling. 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If it's ringing, stay exactly where you're at. It could be you playing next.
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6: Roads this morning, we are seeing some heavier stuff knocking around. Expect the Tonbridge Bypass to be slow again this morning. It's partially blocked because of an accident at Quarry Hill roundabout. Crocken Hill, the loose horses on the road at Pootings Road causing issues both directions between Fort Elms Hill and Crockham Hill itself. Canterbury, Five Oak Green, Seven Oaks High Street, Waynescott Bypass looking busy. Now it's just sheer volume of traffic. We got delays of 2.5 hours at Eurotunnel this morning to passengers, so if you're heading out of there, expect it to be super slow. We're on 01 227 786 106. Call the jam line hands-free if you can update us.
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3: Let's play Say It for a Friday. On to play today, Georgia Chambers in Dartford. Georgia, when you play along, what score do you kind of get on average?
4: Like an 8 or a 9.
3: Okay.
0: So we're going to need a little bit more out of you this morning, Georgia, to see if we can get you to the top of the leaderboard.
4: Yep.
3: Who would you like to be on your team this morning? Would you like Rob or Noomi?
4: Can I have Noomi, please?
3: Okay.
0: Of course you can. 60 seconds is ready to go. I'll do the adjudication as quick as you can go. Georgia, shout pass if you're not sure on anything.
3: It's the little wriggly creature that turns into a butterfly.
4: One. Oh, caterpillar.
3: Yes. You make chips out of this.
4: Potato.
3: Yes. Or I sail the seven seas. Like a crusty snack you might have an Italian whilst you're waiting for your meal.
4: Cracker.
3: No. They're long and thin. Okay. It's a bounce.
4: Breadstick.
3: It is. Yeah. A bouncing animal in Australia.
4: Kangaroo.
3: Yes. It's the children's TV made by the BBC, but it's for the really little kids.
4: CBeebies.
3: Yes. You're going to make this out of a citrus fruit and it's a drink.
4: Orange juice.
3: No, the other one, the yellow one.
4: Apple juice. No. Lemon juice.
3: Yeah, but it's not juice. It's like, you can make it fizzy as well.
4: Pass.
3: Okay.
4: Lemonade.
3: It is, yes. A very slow creature. Round the race with the hair.
4: Turtle.
3: No, the other one.
0: Oh, tough.
3: It's tortoise.
0: A mad game, because we didn't actually get any wrong. We went forward and went back. And
3: yeah.
0: We got one for caterpillar and two for potato, three for pirate. You got there in the end for breadstick for four, five for kangaroo, six for CBeebies, lemonade for seven, and tortoise for just out of time. So, yeah, seven this morning, which is pretty much what you said you were going to do, Georgia, to be fair, wasn't it?
4: Yeah.
0: Oh, no.
3: The woman of your word.
0: Yeah. Try and get on another day. Have an amazing weekend. Stay out of the sun, and we'll speak to you soon.
4: Thank you so much.
0: Bye.
1: Fans, say it.
0: Maybe there should be some kind of rule, like we say it. As soon as we get over like 30 degrees or something, we shouldn't play. I just think everybody's brains are fried. You know?
3: It's too hot to play say it. You could treat yourself to cool down with Aldi's fancy ice cubes. Have you heard about these?
0: Fancy ice cubes.
3: They are called crystal clear frozen ice cubes, and they are apparently supposed to be ultra pure and slow melting.
0: Right.
3: They're £3.65.
0: What, for a bag?
3: For four.
0: For four?
3: For four.
0: A pound an ice cube?
3: Yeah. I think they are supposed to be quite chunky.
0: Well, how am I going to get them in a glass?
3: Not that chunky. Chunky enough to fit, but still you can fit in a glass. Well, but they are £3.65.
0: That's a lot of money for ice, isn't it?
3: Do you know what you could just do? Is you could just, you know, like get a small Tupperware
0: and
3: fill that with water and then freeze that.
0: But have you not seen... I watched. Why have I seen this? I did watch a documentary once about pure ice and like how they get it. It's boring. I wish I hadn't started the conversation, if I'm honest.
3: But do you now think, after watching that documentary, that maybe there is a reason why they charge £3.65 for four pure ice cubes?
0: Absolutely not. If you come around mine, you can chip some pure ice out of my freezer and have it for free.
3: Let's get your latest headlines at 8:31. Is Lucy Hudson.
5: The ambulance service covering Kent say they've seen a 20% rise in call-outs as the heatwave continues. Seacam dealt with more than 10,000 emergencies between Monday and Wednesday. A red warning for extreme heat is in force across the county and some schools have decided to close. Reculver Primary near Herne Bay say they're shut because of water supply issues. The King has made history as the first monarch to publish his tax bill. Charles paid £12.9 million last year, while Prince William contributed £7.7 million. And police have praised a van driver who gave a lift to an armed officer chasing a suspect in Margate. It happened on the high streets last week. We've shared video at KMFM News on socials. That's the latest. Next updates at 9.
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2: Kent weather.
5: Extremely hot and humid today with highs of 35. Sunny spells with some thundery showers over the weekend. Highs of 32 on Saturday, 26 on Sunday.
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2: I was talking to one of the guys at, I think it was Stoner, when we were doing the car thing, and they were like, yeah, but you know, you do the £1,000 Friday competition, but what are the chances you've got of winning it? And I said, well, look, go the other way around, right? There's so many other radio stations that are running these big competitions that you actually got more chance in some cases of winning the lottery.
1: Yeah, yeah. 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
1: 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Yeah. 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
2: 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Only Kent players can play, listeners can play, and only Kent listeners will win that £1,000, which is why when you go back through all of the past winners on £1,000 Friday, you'll recognise all the places they're from. April's winner, Megan in Canterbury, Fiona in Ashford won in January, Jade in Hythe in February, Tony from Ashford in March, and last month, Charlotte from Leybourne.
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2: Yeah, so come on. 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
1: That's Friday. 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
2: Friday, your name, your postcode to 60099. 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We should probably make it clear. It does get
1: checked.
2: That's
1: what we do, or what we use to check that you live in Kent. Because we know that some of you in Essex...
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1: Do listen to us.
2: 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Isn't it? 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But here comes the cool thing, and this is what made Megan a winner in April.
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0: Traffic and travel.
14: It's 8.45, Crockham Hill, Pootings Road, both directions, the B269. There are loose horses in the road between Four Elms and Crockham Hill, so take care on approach. Canterbury really busy this morning. The A2050 New Dover Road into town is slow around Lower Chantry Lane. It's also slow on St Peter's Place. Sturry, the A28 Island Road, that's queuing for 10 minutes at Sturry Hill. Tunbridge Wells is busy on the A26 London Road, St John's Road. You've got your usual slow traffic between Southborough and the centre of Tunbridge Wells. Five Oak Green, those roadworks causing delays in both directions on Colts Hill from Badsell Road to Crittenden Road, but it is mainly southbound as you head towards Pembrey that's got the most congestion. Eurotunnel, waiting time of up to an hour on the freight service and up to 2 hours and 30 minutes on the passenger service at Folkestone, so check your journey before you set off. Any updates, call us hands-free 01227 786 106.
12: 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Kent Traffic and Travel.
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0: still going.
1: This is new watch, isn't it? It's Larry, Mariah Carey and Big Energy. It's KMFM at breakfast. I had no idea that you, up until this point, couldn't get a club card unless you were 18 or over.
0: Yeah, I think it's probably because it might be linked to a card or something.
1: What do you mean?
0: Is it not linked? Yeah, because
1: no,
0: you don't.
1: Just have
0: no.
1: A club, like, yeah. The reason I'm surprised by that is that I think actually a lot of younger people, maybe when they're going to school or whatever, could get a meal deal.
0: Well, this is why I thought this was a great idea, because I was thinking, if you're at college, isn't there a Tesco Express just down the road from EKC Canterbury?
1: Yeah, yeah, 100%, yeah.
0: If you could, so basically, Tesco, yeah. They're releasing a club card for 16 to 18-year-olds. Has to be linked to your parents' club cards. Your parents still needs to have a club card, but then you can have one too. That's going to be a game changer. That's going to level up college lunches.
1: But it's also going to level up your mum and dad's club card points, which I would then...
0: But I would bargain with them. I would say, if I get you loads of points, I get to pick what we're converting them into.
1: I think that's fair. I think my other concern is, like, back in the day before all of this technology nonsense, when my mum used to sell a tape a pound to the bottom of my school bag, and she would know that I've been to the sweet shop. This is the new age version of it.
0: Yeah,
1: isn't it?
0: Yeah,
1: you're
0: yeah.
1: spending way too much money in Tesco because you've made me 100 points this month. It's going to cause family arguments, but you're going to get a meal deal, so everyone's a winner.
0: Here
1: comes DNCE.

0: And on top of that, as we potentially could see temperatures as high as 37 today.
1: Wow.
0: A summer song that's just going to sound amazing. Do you want the intro?
1: Yeah.
0: Yeah, it's coming up.
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0: Right, roads this morning do seem to be moving okay. There are a couple of issues, like Crockham Hill. There's loose horses on the road on Pootings Road. Sevenoaks, Seal Hollow Road. A car has hit a wall just from Park Lane to Hollybush Lane. Usual slow stuff elsewhere with Tunbridge Wells, London Road, Five Oak Greens, Colts Hill. That's roadwork related, to be fair. Looking slow. A little bit of extra stuff around Canterbury. But nearly 3 hours of delays to passengers at Eurotunnel this morning. That seems to be creeping up, and over an hour to freight at the moment as well. Definitely check before you travel there. We're on 01 227 786 106 is the jam line.
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13: At 9 o'clock, here's Lucy Hudson.
14: The hot weather's continuing to cause disruption in Kent, with some schools closed and a warning to avoid travelling by train. A red alert for extreme heat is in force, with temperatures due to hit the mid-30s. The ambulance service covering the county say they've seen a 20% rise in call-outs this week. They dealt with 10,000 emergencies between Monday and Wednesday. Nakai Redman from CCAM is urging us to take care of those who are more vulnerable.
15: Children, they don't generally tend to feel the heat. They love to be outside, playing in the paddling pools, but because of the surface area of their skin, they're at really high risk of getting sunburn. So making sure that we're covering them up, using sun cream, and again, just avoiding that heat of the day.
14: The King and Queen won't live at Buckingham Palace after almost £370 million of refurbishment work is completed. The news is revealed in the latest set of royal accounts. They also show Charles paid nearly £13 million in tax last year. Footage has been released of the moment a van driver helped armed police chase a suspect in Margate. Officers had been called to reports of a serious assault at a property in the High Street last week. The passing motorist stopped and gave a lift to one of the PCs, and the man was detained. He's been recommended for commendation by the force.
16: Sorry, mate. No worries.
17: Cheers for your help.
16: No problem. I'm just glad I can be in service.
1: and a Gillingham company that help provide work experience for students has gone into liquidation. Dom Education Limited has been contracted to find placements for Year 10s at Holcombe Grammar in Chatham. Pupils who'd paid £55 for the service were then told parents would have to make alternative arrangements.
16: KM

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2: Cricket and England will hope to pick up where they left off after taking four late wickets on day one of their third test against New Zealand. The tourists are due to resume on 361 for four at Trent Bridge. Former Kent player Jordan Cox wasn't chosen to feature this time after making his England debut in their first match at the Oval. That's the latest. Next update, 10.
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2: Extremely hot and humid today with highs of 35. Sunny spells with some thundery showers over the weekend. Highs of 32 on Saturday, 26 on Sunday.
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6: 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It's £1,000 Friday and it is toasty in Kent this week.
7: Toasty? I'll go further than that. It's hotter than parts of Ibiza this week.
6: So £1,000, that to me is starting to sound like a very nice keep cool fund.
7: Yeah, 100%. This is like the paddling pool fund.
6: Ice cream fund.
7: It's like the, dare I say it, maybe a cheeky beer in the garden tonight type of fund.
6: Oh, a cold one with the boys fund.
7: It sounds good, right? Look, let's be honest. The ice cream part is probably the most important.
6: Yeah, for sure.
7: Look, we'd love for you to be in the callback list tonight at 6 o'clock in 9 hours' time. Ben is going to be calling somebody back from the list that's in front of us. Your name's not on it. Therefore, you have got no chance of getting a call back. Can we please get on it now?
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7: It's a really simple one, right? 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But it will only be you tonight at 6 o'clock if your name and number is on the callback list. 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
7: 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That is the one. Right, the morning motivational mix for you and everybody else that is hopefully wrapping up work for a hot scorcher of a weekend.

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3: There's so much on that we could probably do 2.5 minutes of it, but a 30-second countdown coming up in the next 20 minutes if you're looking for inspiration. 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
1: Can we just play a little game?
0: Mm-hmm.
1: What if it wasn't £1,000 Friday? You know, every time I try and rebrand
0: it.
1: Right, what if it becomes you have to say yes all day because you've got the money?
0: Ooh.
1: Try, ready?
0: Yeah.
1: Good.
0: Thank you. I'm learning. I've got it.
1: All right. Can we go and buy an inflatable hot tub, please?
0: Yes.
1: Perfect. Can we just have fish and chips tonight and then go to another fish and chips on Saturday and then have another one on a beach on Sunday?
0: Let me check my bank account. Yes.
1: Yes, you can. Can I please get one of those egg hanging chairs? You know, the ones that are in on a chain and in for the garden?
0: Oh, yes.
1: Yes, there we go. This is a brilliant game. So maybe it isn't a £1,000 Friday. Maybe it's you being able to say yes for a whole day to things.
0: We want to give you the ultimate yes day.
1: Come on. Let's get you on the callback list. Tonight at 6 o'clock, Ben is going to be ringing somebody and giving them £1,000 cash into their bank account. It could be you if you text right now.
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1: So it has to have Friday at the start of the text. Leave a space. 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
1: Now, once you have texted Noomi and I, we will text you back. There you go. We'll let you know that you're in the callback list and we'll also tell you about quite a cool way to increase your chances further.
0: Yeah, basically, if you text again Friday your name and postcode to 60099, you could even just copy and paste the text message if you don't want to type it out again. 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
1: So that means you get your name into the draw five times. 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
6: Seven Oaks Still Hollow Road is blocked heading into town. It looks like a car that's hit a wall just between Park Lane and Holly Bush Lane. Tunbridge Wells, the A26 London Road, looking a little slower into the centre of Tunbridge Wells, and Seven Oaks Sill Road on the map for being busy this morning. There is definitely a lot less traffic on the road. That's probably something to do with that red warning for extreme heat for the rest of today until 9 o'clock. There is nearly 3 hours of delays on Euro Tunnel right now as you're heading out from Folkestone for passengers, and about half an hour for freight. We're on 01 227 786 106 is the jam line.
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1: Right, it's Friday. Temperatures are rocketing. We could get up to about 37 today and then a bit of thunderstorm action tomorrow.
0: Cool us down.
1: And then a little bit more nice stuff on Sunday. So what we have been doing recently on Friday, especially as the kids are getting itchy, as the summer holidays approach, is giving you nice things that you could do with your family. But Noomi, you only have 30 seconds and they must be the very best in Kent. Are you ready to go?
0: Yes.
1: Please. Start.
0: Okay, so Folkestone Harbour, the outdoor cinema, there's Wicked tonight and Wicked for Good tomorrow. Across the weekend, Saturday and Sunday in Headcorn, there's the Aerodrome Air Show. There's also Chili Hop Cider Festival at Betts Hangar Park. That's on from today. Tomorrow, Taste of the Caribbean Festival at Moat Park. Radnor House Summer Festival in Sevenoaks. There's a summer craft market at Maidstone Museum. On Sunday, Hever Castle Sunday Summer Plant Fair. Tunbridge Castle, they've got a summer band concert that's free. And there's also a supercar rally in Tunbridge.
1: You can stop now. Thank you.
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0: 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Good morning.
1: Sounds great in the sun.
0: Sounds great in the sun.
1: Sounds great in the sun.
0: Everything feels a bit better in the sunshine.
1: I just had a Coca-Cola. I'm not going to, you know, yes.
0: Delicious.
1: It just tastes different. When you win £1,000 Friday, it's going to feel a bit different.
0: And it's going to feel blooming lovely this weekend.
1: Do you know what? I think if you've listened to the show enough, you'll know that we're really honest about this. We think it's great. We've given away over £100,000 on this competition over the years. And like neither Nooms or I are sat here going, this is a life-changing sum of money. We know it's not. We know life is really expensive. And £1,000 isn't loads and loads and loads of money.
0: But it is mood-changing money.
1: It's the kind of win that would make this weekend really good, or take a little bit of pressure off the bills at the end of the month, or just make your bank balance look a little bit healthier just before you get paid.
0: And that's what we want to do for you today.
1: And that's why it's important to us. Everybody that wins it is so grateful. And if you could do with £1,000 cash in your life right now, we need to get your name on our callback list.
0: Fastest way to do that is to send us a text message. It's going to take you 20 seconds.
1: Yeah.
0: Of your time.
1: Yeah.
0: And it could win you a grand.
1: So grab your phone now. Start a new text with the word Friday. It's just got to say Friday. It doesn't matter if it's uppercase, lowercase. As long as it's spelled F-R-I-D-I-Y. Give us your name, your Kent postcode, because you've got to be in Kent to play and win. Send it through to 60099.
0: So that's Friday, F-R-I-D-A-Y, your name, your postcode, to 60099. Press send and you're in the draw.
1: So it's Friday with your name, your postcode, 60099. Soon as you've done it, we will text you back, all right? 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
10: It's 9:48 on the roads this morning. Sevenoaks, Seal Hollow Road into town. The B2019 is blocked with queues due to an accident from High Road to Park Lane. It happened just before 8:30. Tunbridge Wells, the A26 London Road, St John's Road. They've got the usual slow traffic between Southborough and the centre of Tunbridge Wells. On Eurotunnel, waiting time of up to 2 hours and 45 minutes this morning on the passenger service at Folkestone. It's up to 30 minutes on the freight service as well. If you've got any updates for us, call us hands-free on the jam line 01227 786 106.
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0: Joe, really looking forward to Floor Filler Anthems tonight from 7 o'clock. It's going to be the perfect barbecue soundtrack.
1: Oh, yeah, it's going to sound so good.
0: It's going to be good. So I'll see you tonight from 7 o'clock. Numi and I, though, back with the best of breakfast Sunday morning from 7 a.m.
1: Andy's on the way from 11 to soundtrack your work day.
0: And if you have just tuned in, you know tonight from 6, Ben's going to be giving away £1,000 on £1,000 Friday.
1: So we'll tell you how to get on the callback list after news and travel next. Breakfast.

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2: Traffic and travel.
5: Right, roads this morning seem to be moving okay. You've got a couple of issues around Sevenoaks, Seal Hollow Road. Also, the M25 emergency repairs are ongoing. Anti-clock at Junction 2. Tunbridge Wells, London Road looking a bit slower than normal. The Dartford Tunnel starting to queue back. The usual Friday stuff, really. We're on 01 227 786 106.
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6: At 10 o'clock, here's Lucy Hudson.
7: More than 10 schools in Kent are closed today as the hot weather continues to cause disruption. Reculver Primary near Herne Bay say they're shut because of water supply issues. Meanwhile, paramedics have seen a 20% rise in call-outs this week, with more than 10,000 emergencies between Monday and Wednesday. Nakai Redman is from South East Coast Ambulance Service.
8: We do want people to still have a good time and enjoy the good weather. It doesn't come very often for the UK. We're just asking people to do it sensibly, so that we can still go to the 99 calls that people really, really need us for.
7: A Kent winemaker has also been telling us about the impact the hot weather's having on vineyards. Temperatures are due to hit 35 degrees today and a red warning for extreme heat is in force. While many of us are struggling to cope, Fergus Elias from Balfour Winery near Staplehurst says it's perfect for his plants.
9: If you think about where grapes are grown traditionally, you know, you see us in southern France, South Africa, Australia, you know, these are not cool countries. So actually, yeah, the vineyard and the vines are quite happy. They like this. This is nice.
7: The king has become the first monarch in history to publish his tax bill. Charles paid £12.9 million last year, while Prince William contributed £7.7 million. Footage has been released of the moment a van driver helped armed police chase a suspect in Margate. They've been called to reports of a serious assault at a property in the High Street last week. The passing motorist stopped and gave a lift to one of the officers, and the man was detained. He was thanked by them afterwards.
10: Cheers, buddy. We'll get on with doing the rest of it. Yeah. Thank you very much for your assistance.
11: That was quite exhilarating.
10: No worries. See you later. Hopefully the rest of your day is a bit calmer.
11: Yeah.
10: Cheers, guys.
7: And the owner of a burger restaurant has been asked to run the kitchen of a rooftop bar in Canterbury. Notorious BRG boss Johnny Wall is going to try and turn around the fortunes of the former socialite in St Margaret Street. The bar closed in January but has reopened as the Rooftop. That's the latest. Next update's at 11.
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2: Kent weather.

0: Already feeling extremely hot and humid today with highs up to 35. Sunny spells with some thundery showers over the weekend. Highs of 32 on Saturday, 26 on Sunday.
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2: 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So what are you waiting for? £1,000 in your bank account? 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

0: 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And southeastern trains not moving at the moment due to a broken down train between Tunbridge and Hastings.
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3: The ambulance service covering Kent has declared a critical incident as the hot weather causes increased demand. Emergency calls are up by 20% this week, and paramedics say they'll need to prioritise care for patients who need it most. We're being urged to help protect those who are more vulnerable. Nakai Redman is from South East Coast Ambulance Service.
4: Babies and very young children, they do struggle to regulate their temperature. And again, I think it's just being sensible. Avoid taking them out in the heat of the day, keep them in the shade, making sure that we are keeping them hydrated, not overdressing them.
3: A red weather warning for extreme heat is in force until 9 tonight. While many of us might be struggling, bosses at a Kent vineyard say their plants are thriving. Fergus Elias from Balfour Winery is hoping it doesn't get too hot.
5: Once it starts to get into the very high 30s, you do start to, the vines are effectively shut down. They close down everything just to protect the water and to protect themselves while it's at those temperatures. But as soon as it cools off again, everything starts working again.
3: The King and Queen won't move into Buckingham Palace despite nearly £370 million being spent on renovation. That's according to the Royal Accounts, which also revealed Charles paid nearly £13 million in tax last year. He's become the first monarch in history to release the information, but Joe Wright from Tax Justice UK says it's not the full picture.
6: We only really know what half of the King's income is, and that's the income that he gets from the Duchy of Lancaster. His personal fortune, which is probably somewhere between £600 and £700 million. We don't know what, if anything, he's paying on that.
3: Dover and Deal MP Mike Tapp says he won't be intimidated to drop his views. The Prime Minister's resisting calls from the Home Secretary to sack him from his role as Immigration Minister over an article believed to be out of step with government policy. And a former bowling alley in Kent that's been empty since COVID has been transformed into a pool and darts club. Neptune Sports Lounge has opened on the former Tommy Holland's amusement site at Beachfield in Sheerness. That's the latest. Next updates at 12.
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2: Kent weather.
3: It's extremely hot and humid today with highs of 35. Sunny spells with some thundery showers over the weekend. Highs of 32 on Saturday, 26 on Sunday.
1: 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Kent weather.
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0: Hey, good morning, you. Just got 11 o'clock. This is Andy Walker. Right now, looking for June's £1,000 Friday winner. Can it be you? And if you win, it won't just be on a usual Friday. You will have won on the hottest day of the year. A day no one's going to forget. So seriously, don't miss out on your opportunity right now to win £1,000. And if you win it, we're putting the cash in your bank account. 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Entries close strictly at 6 o'clock tonight. And it is a very hot...

0: and humid day out there, and I know you've got plans. So make the next thing you do enter this competition and then go and have fun in the sunshine. 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Enter to win. 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

Harris and Neo at KMFM. If anyone asks you to do anything today, the answer is no. Can you just pop to the shop to get... Nope. Could you take this to... Nope. The way to not break a sweat is to remain as still as possible. Maybe typing an email is the most movement you should be doing today. Other than that, just enjoy the summer tunes. Duke Dumont, I Got You, and Dua Lipa to come at KMFM.

0: I'm not sure if Dua Lipa's ever coming home from Italy. She's still out there, honeymooning, where it's not quite as hot as the UK, only by 2 to 3 degrees. But if it means I can get away with another Kent is hotter than fact, then so be it. This is KMFM. I'm Andrew Walker. Miles Smith's new single on the way. There's a good chance he could have the number one album this week. He dropped his debut last Friday, which means it's been out there for 7 days. I hope he gets it. I'll play that new song. It's called Hold Me in the Dark, and Olivia Rodrigo's next as well.
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0: Miles Smith's new song, Hold Me in the Dark, next at KMFM. And I think there are a lot of people distracted by the heatwave today, which might be your opportunity to get your name on the £1,000 Friday callback list. 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

0: This is KMFM, the song that's become somewhat of an unofficial World Cup anthem, in fact, during any big sporting event, even the Olympics. And Rob Wills will have plenty more tunes, just like that one, Garlic Freed from Desire on Floor for Anthems from 7 tonight and tomorrow. The perfect barbecue soundtrack, no doubt. Right, Jason Derulo, Take You Dancing on the way, and Little Mix.
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0: Friday again. Night Crawlers, the mighty Push the Feeling on at KMFM. Just a quickly check. You are working from home today, aren't you? In inverted commas. Yeah, I thought so. It's the way to do Friday, especially in a heat wave. Look, your bosses aren't silly. They're not. They know what's going on. David Guetta, BB Rexha, I'm Good, plays next.
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5: M25 anti-clockwise. It's queuing from Junction 3, that's the M20, towards the Dartford Tunnels. Sturry's Island Road queuing at Sturry Hill, that's a build-up of traffic. And South Eastern train suspended at the moment between Tunbridge and Hastings due to a faulty train at Tunbridge Wells.
0: 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Kent Traffic and Travel.
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5: At 12 o'clock, Lucy Hudson.
7: A critical incident has been declared by the ambulance service covering Kent because of the exceptionally hot weather. They're urging people to only use 999 in a real emergency following a 20% rise in call-outs this week. A red weather warning is in force with temperatures due to hit the mid-30s today. Nakai Redman from CCAM says it's tough conditions for paramedics.
8: Working in this heat during really busy periods, as we've seen, can be very, very tiring. We are looking after them. We're trying really hard to make sure they are rested, but at the same time, we're trying to balance getting out to our patients as well.
7: The heatwave has also caused some schools to close, but we're told vineyards in Kent are loving it. Grapes are used to growing in warmer climates. Fergus Elias from Balfour Winery near Staplehurst says they also don't need much watering.
9: They have really long tap roots and they go very deep. So once a vineyard's well established, it should be fairly drought resistant.
7: A Kent MP's become embroiled in a political row at the centre of government. The Home Secretary is calling for Mike Tapp to be sacked from his role as Immigration Minister following reports he published an unauthorised article. Sir Keir Starmer's refusing to fire him and the Dover and Deal rep says he won't be intimidated to drop his views. Justice Minister Jake Richards has given us his thoughts.
10: Mike is an Immigration Minister. He's someone I've got an enormous amount of respect for. He's someone who served his country before coming into Parliament and is now serving his country as a Minister and Member of Parliament. Now, look, I don't think it's wise for ministers to sort of freestyle in government. We are a team, we are a collective effort.
7: A care home in Canterbury has been rated inadequate after inspectors found residents at risk of harm or abuse. They visited Chaucer House in May and discovered breaches of regulations around safe care and treatment. It's been placed in special measures. And the King has become the first monarch in history to publish his tax bill. Charles paid £12.9 million last year, while Prince William contributed £7.7 million. That's the latest. Next updates at 1.
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6: Kent weather.
7: It's extremely hot and humid today with highs of 35. Sunny spells with some thundery showers over the weekend. Highs of 32 on Saturday, 26 on Sunday.
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best summer song ever? DJ Jazzy Jeff, Fresh Prince, KMFM. Wednesday was the hottest June ever on record. Then Thursday beat Wednesday's temperature. I have a funny feeling today will outshine both of them. And it's as hot here today as it is in Texas. So much so, someone has baked cupcakes from the windscreen of their car. I mean, take a look at my Instagram stories. The evidence is there. Andy Walker Official. There they are. 12 cupcakes, all baked.

0: Justin Timberlake anthem. Can't Stop the Feeling at KMFM. This is Andy Walker. Lots going on this weekend, like supermarkets, no doubt selling out of sun cream, hot dog buns. It's also the Ashford Food and Drink Festival tomorrow. Enjoy that if you're going along. Definitely Factor 50. The Sittingbourne and Kemsley Light Railway Steam and Beer Music Festival is Saturday and Sunday. That is a very cool way to get to a music festival. Enjoy it if you're going. England play Panama in the World Cup on Saturday night. Take that at the former Olympic Stadium for night two tonight. I went last night. The show is phenomenal. Enjoy it if you're going. And Harry Styles is at Wembley Stadium over the weekend. One of his biggest hits next.
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0: Sienna Spyro, Material Lover. It is good, isn't it? It's KMFM. I'm Andy Walker. Have you ever won cash in a heat wave, by the way? How about £1,000 to buy aircon for your bedroom? Now, I seriously imagine you can do much better things with it, with there only being a few weeks left of the school term before that big, long... Is it long? Oh, isn't it long? Six-week break. A grand will most definitely make a difference. This is your chance right now to win £1,000 with KMFM. 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Text the word Friday, followed by your name and then your postcode. That's it. Easy peasy. No question. 60099. Now, if you want to text twice, you'll pay for two and then receive three bonus entries for free. That means you'll be in the draw five times over. 16 or over to enter this competition, and entries close at 6 p.m. And even though someone's completely chosen at random, can I just tell you now, and it's happened more than once, someone who's entered on this show before has won. More than once. I'm just saying, I could be your lucky charm. Let's put it to the test. £1,000. And you'll know, by the way, by 6 o'clock tonight if you've won. No waiting around over the weekend or until Monday. We will let you know by 6 o'clock tonight if you've won. Text the word Friday, followed by your name and postcode to 60099. 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Certainly the most exciting. What are you waiting for? 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

0: She's getting married next weekend, if you believe the rumours. Taylor Swift at KMFM. I wonder who's going. Will she sing? What will the dress look like? I imagine if there's any paparazzi who managed to get just a single shot of the dress on the big day, the amount of money they will be able to sell that for to the press, they will be able to retire. Alex Warren and Ordinary and Flo Rida, Summer Anthem, Low, both of those songs next.
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If anything, today it's flip-flop weather. That's it, isn't it? Just keep the fans on. I'll keep the tunes coming for Friday lunchtime. Elton John, Dua Lipa. After this floor filler anthem, Crystal Waters and Gypsy Woman, KMA.

0: Elton John, Dua Lipa, Cold Heart on KMFM. This is Andy Walker. If you love a pub quiz, you'll love this. Name this song. Playing it in full, such a summer jam. Just after 1 o'clock at KMFM.
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0: M25 anti-clockwise towards the Dartford Tunnels is queuing as far back as Junction 3. That's the Swanley Interchange for the M20. It's due to a lane being out for emergency repairs, plus there is a broken down vehicle they need to move. Maidstone's Royal Engineers Way and Fairmeadow into town. Queues nearly back to just after the M20 at Junction 6. And Eurotunnel, waiting time is 3 hours and 45 minutes for passenger services at Folkestone.
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10: The ambulance service covering Kent has declared a critical incident.
0: It's nearly back to just after the M20 at Junction 6. And Eurotunnel, waiting time is...

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1: It's going to stay warm into the weekend too, with an amber alert in force tomorrow. That's led to experts warning pet owners not to walk dogs in the high temperatures. 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
2: I think the best thing to do is try and keep them entertained as much as you can indoors. If you've got shaded areas in your garden, obviously you can spend some time out there, but even the garden I'd restrict.
1: And police have been given more powers to tackle antisocial behaviour in Whitstable this weekend. A dispersal order has been put in place. Similar measures are enforced in Thanet following reports of violence after groups gathered on the beach in Margate earlier this week. A man and woman due to stand trial for the murder of a delivery driver in Gravesend have now also denied a manslaughter charge. Vladimir Permanov suffered fatal stab wounds in Augustine Road last August. A 26 and 32-year-old have been remanded in custody. It's been confirmed the King and Queen won't live at Buckingham Palace despite £370 million of renovations. That's according to newly released royal accounts, which also show Charles paid nearly £13 million in tax last year. Former MP Norman Baker, who's written about the royal family, says it's a step in the right direction.
3: They call it transparent to Buckingham Palace. I think it's more like a frosted glass window which lets some light in, but you can't see what's happening through the window.
1: And there's been an increase in the number of so-called micro-charities launching in Kent. 91 were registered last year, 30% up on 2024.
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1: Tennis in Kent's Emma Raducanu has been drawn against Croatia's Antonio Rusic in the first round at Wimbledon. But the British number one from Orpington is facing a race to be fit for the tournament, which starts on Monday. She missed training yesterday and has been spotted wearing a protective boot. That's the latest. Next updates at 2.
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1: Hot and humid today with highs of 35. It's going to be staying warm tomorrow, but then the chance of some thundery showers on Sunday, highs over the weekend of 32.
4: 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Kent weather.
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6: Something tells me a lot of Kent has their out of office on today in this heatwave. 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Others may be missing out today, but not you. 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And here's how you could win it. 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That means you will be in the draw, your name and number in front of me, five times. 16 or over to enter. Entries close at 6 tonight. Wherever you are in Kent, whatever you're doing in the county right now, you can enter to win. Maybe you hear this competition monthly and you've never bothered to enter before. Like I say, as other people are out having fun, you could be taking advantage and winning cash. And a lot of it. The six-week summer break is just around the corner. £1,000 will so take care of 6 weeks. Family fun days out? A mini getaway? £1,000 is to be won today. To enter, text Friday, then your name and postcode to 60099. You can do it now. Don't miss out. This competition closes at 6 p.m. After that, there are no more chances whatsoever

0: to win this month. Text Friday, followed by your name and postcode, to 60099. Do that now and I'll do one thing for you. I'll keep my fingers crossed that you win.
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KMFM. Do you know, I think it's such a talent if you can teach yourself to play guitar, which is exactly what Ella Langley did growing up. She's turning into a huge country pop star, new to the scene, and already a lot of people paying her attention. This is Choosing Texas at KMFM.

0: song for Malcolm Stanton, who's WhatsApped me to say he's listening this afternoon while trying to do not much at all. It's the best way, Malcolm. It really is when it's 400 degrees outside. Actually, at any point this week, have you walked up and down your stairs at home and broke a sweat? I think I'm embarrassed to say I have more than once. Malcolm's text to me as well also includes what I think is probably the most used emoji today. You know, the red, hot, fiery face? Yeah. Got an impression he's not alone in using that one today.
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0: AMFM with a summertime playlist. Calvin Harris, it's Satisfy with Jazzy, and I've just looked on some of the Beach Cam websites this lunchtime. They are absolutely packed. There's so many people on the beach right now. Actually, every person on that beach might be missing out on £1,000 Friday Day, which could be to your advantage. Because we've still got a grand in cash to give away. But to who? Hopefully you. The countdown clock is ticking, though. £1,000 Friday is open, only open until 6 o'clock tonight. Then that is it. No more entries. So, if you haven't done this yet, do it now. What are you waiting for? Others are distracted. I have your full attention. And it could pay off, literally, for your chance to win £1,000. Text me the word Friday, followed by your name and postcode, to 60099. That's Friday, your name and postcode, to 60099. 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That means I will see your name and number in the draw five times over. Five times. Five chances to win there. 16 or over, entries close today at 6 p.m. Countdown clock is on. It is ticking away till 6 o'clock. Am I about to see your name and your number? 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Am I right? 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The next thing that could happen is Ben Pierce at 6 o'clock will phone your mobile phone. If he does, you could say, because he'll ask the question, when did you enter? And you can say, well, it was at 1:30 this afternoon. That is right now. It could be you as June's £1,000 Friday winner. And it's so quick, so simple and easy to win that £1,000. You just need to be on our callback list. 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

0: think the ultimate Friday dream today. Leaving work early, inviting a few friends over to yours, drinks in the garden, watching the sunset, maybe having a barbecue. You'd like to, but you don't really want to clear up after a busy week. I totally understand. It's the thing about barbecues. They're so good. They're cleaning up. Oh, please. Right, Tate McRae, Greedy coming up, and Nelly hot in here at KMFM.
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just realised it's the last full week in June, isn't it? 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Chances to win over the weekend. Right, Lady Gaga, here is a pop anthem. It's called Just Dance.

0: I don't think I've ever played a song where the lyrics are so right now. Hot in here, Nelly at KMFM. Actually, as I was playing it to you, I was just watching a guy strimming next door at KMFM. He's got his top off, he's waving his strimmer around. It's a hot day. Right, are you ready for your mid-afternoon boost? It's the 2 o'clock reunion next.
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0: Traffic and travel.
2: M25 anti-clockwise towards the Dartford Tunnels. Queues are back to Junction 3. That's the M20. M2 exit slip coastbound. There's a small queue coming off of Junction 3, the Taddington roundabout. And Eurotunnel waiting time, 3.5 hours for passengers at Folkestone.
1: 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Kent Traffic and Travel.
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2: At 2 o'clock, Nicola Everett.
3: As the hot weather continues, the ambulance service covering Kent has declared a critical incident. CCAM saw a 20% increase in calls at the start of the week. Nakai Redman from the organisation says the conditions have been tiring for paramedics.
4: We've got a great team behind them who are supporting them. Our volunteers, they're also Grant C patients, they're also being fantastic and providing some welfare support.
3: We're being urged to only use 999 in a real emergency. Meantime, dog owners in Kent are being told to keep their pets inside to stop them getting heat stroke. There's also a risk of them burning their paws if they walk on the pavement during the hot weather. Joe Stuckey is from the Canterbury Dogs Trust.
5: Even going out quite late in the evening at the moment with the heat, how it is, even that, I took my own dogs out last night and had to cut it short because it is just too hot.
3: A red extreme heat alert will be in force until 9 tonight. A man's been charged with smuggling people into the UK on small boats. It's in relation to two Channel crossings in 2021 and 2022. The 40-year-old from Albania is also accused of fraud and money laundering. Despite £370 million of renovations, the King and Queen won't live at Buckingham Palace. That's according to the latest royal accounts. They also show a grant that pays for the monarch's household and duties has increased by almost £46 million. Royal commentator Jenny Bond says it's forecast to nearly double over a three-year period.
6: We all have these household expenses, don't we? So I'm not sure it entirely washes, to be honest. It seems to me to be an awful lot of money and a substantial increase when the rest of us are really, fighting with the cost of living.
3: A person's been checked by paramedics after breathing in smoke following a fire at a house in Ashford. The blaze broke out in the kitchen of the property on the street in Mersham this morning. Crews in three engines were sent to tackle the flames. It's thought to have started accidentally. And Justin Bieber's released a surprise live album of the set he performed at Coachella this year. His performance at the Californian Festival in April was his first large-scale live show in 4 years. That's the latest. Next update, set 3.
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3: Hot and humid today with highs of 35. It's going to be staying warm tomorrow, but the chance of some thundery showers on Sunday, highs over the weekend of 32.
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1: Well, thank you, voiceover lady. That's not when you were supposed to come in. Shall we start again? Does this work? Right, 2 o'clock reunion, moments away. First, a quick reminder from me on how you today could be winning £1,000. No question, no rollovers. One guaranteed winner by six tonight for your chance to win £1,000. 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As soon as you do, like that, it appears in front of me. I can see your name. I can see where in Kent you are. And that means you could be winning £1,000. 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That means you'll be in the draw to win this competition five times. Do you like those kind of odds? 16 or over. Entries close today at 6 p.m. And seriously, and I mean this seriously, enter now before everybody else

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0: That's what it feels like today, isn't it? The perfect song. Pitbull, KMFM. Reuniting some of the biggest songs for you for 20 minutes, giving you a mid-afternoon boost with The Real McCoy after Rihanna at KMFM.

0: Friday edition of the 2 o'clock reunion at KMFM. Are you feeling somewhat energised? I know the heatwave is taking it out of you, but hopefully that 20 minutes of songs helped.
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0: Beyonce, Body Rockers, Pitbull, Rihanna and MC Saar and The Real McCoy. We'll do another 2 o'clock reunion on Monday at 2 right here at KMFM. Taylor Swift is next, who is said to be getting married at Madison Square Gardens in New York, which holds 22,000 people. How big is her guest list? Think of the presents.
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0: Meghan Trainor at KMFM. Hey, thank you for listening today. Whilst others are out in the sunshine, I appreciate you are working. Others are doing their thing, and because you are listening, you could be about to win £1,000 today. It will be like the ultimate compensation prize for missing out on the sunshine. 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Entries will close at 6 tonight. Seriously, let us pay for your summer. That 6-week break is around the corner. £1,000 will stretch across 6 weeks. It's a couple of nice days out, making all new family memories together. Maybe a breakaway for a long weekend. Text Friday plus your name and postcode to 60099 and it could become a reality. Summer this year is on us. Let us fund that for you. £1,000 by 6 o'clock tonight. 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Do you know what? I'll be so excited if the person that Ben Pierce calls at 6 tonight is the person entering now at 2:33. I'm going to remember this time, okay? 2:33. Is it going to be you? Working hard in this heat wave deserves a payout, doesn't it? So whilst everybody else is out having fun, let's turn your text into some cash, shall we? Text the word Friday plus your name and postcode to 60099. 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Is the answer no, and today's the first day you're doing it? 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One thing that is guaranteed, someone is going to be chosen at random in the next few hours. They will receive a phone call and we will put £1,000 into their bank account. And there's absolutely no reason why it cannot be you, but only if you're on the callback list. 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Don't let somebody else beat you to it. Not this month. Text Friday, then your name and postcode to 60099. 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

0: weekend just around the corner. Tune sounding pretty good on the radio as well at KMFM. That is New Religion from BB Rexha. Plenty more songs that will sound just like that one from 7 o'clock tonight and tomorrow night. Floor for the Anthems with Rob Wills. Right, tunes, before you go out on the school run at 3 o'clock, Olivia Rodrigo, Kygo's Firestone. That is a summer jam. And Walk the Moon on the way.
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It's Walk the Moon on Kent's radio station, KMFM, Shut Up and Dance. And I will play this for you if you happen to have your feet in a paddling pool. I do get the impression today has been the biggest work from home day of the year. Wonder why that is.

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0: Just keep it KMFM. Happy Friday. This is Andy Walker. I'm going to play you Calvin Harris and Summer. That is the ultimate summer tune. That's going to play after 3 o'clock. And it's Bruno Mars and Shakira next.
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0: The M25 towards the Dartford Tunnels queuing from Junction 2. Tunbridge Wells delays into town on Pembrey Road. It's just a build-up of traffic. And Eurotunnel at Folkestone, waiting time of around an hour and 50 minutes.
2: 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Kent Traffic and Travel.
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17: For the third day in a row, the record June temperature in the UK has been broken. It's reached 36.9 degrees in Suffolk. And as Kent remains under a red alert for extreme heat, the ambulance service covering the county has declared a critical incident. SeaCam saw a 20% increase in emergency calls earlier this week. Nakai Redman from the organisation is urging people to be careful.
18: Alcohol and hot weather are not a good combination together. Everyone likes a nice drink in the sun. But please, if you are drinking in the sun, remember it dehydrates you. So drink responsibly and plenty of water with the alcohol as well.
17: And while many of us are struggling in the heat, vineyards in Kent are said to be thriving. Warmer temperatures help grapes grow and ripen. But Fergus Elias from Balfour Winery near Staplehurst says climate change isn't always a good thing.
19: We have our milder, wetter winters, which actually are bad for vineyards. But grapes like dry feet. So actually what we really want is a cold, hard one. And then you can have spring frosts and things like that, and the prevalence of those increases with climate change and that sort of unpredictability of the weather pattern.
17: Other news, and police searching for a man reported missing from Chatham have found a body. The discovery was made near the Maidstone Road in Rochester yesterday evening. The family of 54-year-old Dean Harold have been told he'd last been seen a week ago. A survey by Kent's Crime Commissioner shows 83% of people oppose plans to merge certain forces across England. The government wants to reduce the current 43 into a smaller number of larger regional forces. Matthew Scott spoken out against the idea and says most of the 1,500 people who who responded to his survey were concerned about the impact on local policing. And in football, Gillingham's new signing is hoping to help the side secure promotion next season. Kadeem Harris has joined after leaving Salford City. The winger previously played with manager Gareth Ainsworth and is looking forward to getting started.
9: The club itself is a big club, and a club that I believe has ambition and is going in the right direction. Hopefully I could be part of that, and we can do that this year.
17: That's the latest. Next updates at 4.
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3: Kent weather.
17: Sunny and hot this afternoon. Warm and humid tonight with lows of 20 of larger regional forces. Matthew Scott spoken out against the idea and says most of the 15.

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2: Right. If you're sitting in your car waiting for the kids to come out of school, let's just have a quick, brief moment of honesty. It is absolutely baking in there. The steering wheel is too hot to touch. You've got the windows down. There's absolutely no breeze and you are sweating. So let's make a deal. If you have to sit in a mobile sauna on a Friday afternoon, then quite frankly, you deserve to be paid for it. 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That puts you in the draw five times over. It's pretty good, isn't it? 16 or over, entries close at 6 p.m. Time is running out. You don't have much longer. What are you doing right now? Seriously, what are you doing right now? Is it more important than getting your hands on £1,000? No question, no rollovers, a guaranteed winner at 6 o'clock tonight. And I could be talking to that winner right now. It could be you, because what will happen is the computer will choose someone totally at random. And if your name and number is on the callback list, there's absolutely no reason why the computer can't just stop on your name and number. So for your chance to win £1,000, text Friday, then your name and postcode to 60099.
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0: Andy Walker. The June heatwave record has been broken for a third day in a row. 36.9 degrees in Wattisham in Suffolk, where only 110 people live. It's teeny tiny. I get the impression one of those who live there have been watching the thermometer all day.
1: When I met you in the summer, to my heartbeat sound, we fell in love as the leaves turn.

0: £1,000 Friday day. I think it's a fact to say that everyone is out in the sunshine today. They are face down on a beach towel, but not you. So reward yourself for continuing to work hard with a text message that could turn into £1,000. To do that, text the word Friday plus your name and postcode to 60099. That's Friday, followed by your name and then postcode to 60099. Now, if you text twice, you'll pay for two, then you'll receive three bonus entries for free. That means your name and number, that phone number we could be calling, will be in the draw five times. 16 or over to enter this competition. Entries will close at 6 o'clock tonight. You don't have long. And I always think when we get to 3 o'clock on a Friday afternoon, it feels like it's a distraction hour because people leave work early, they start to log off their laptops, people are texting friends to make weekend plans. So before you go and do that as well, send me just one text message, just one text, because you never know, it could be chosen to win £1,000. And then if you've got to go off and do your thing, that's absolutely fine. Obviously, I'd love it if you stayed around a little bit longer. But if you've got things to do, I fully appreciate it. But before you do that, send me that text message and don't forget you've entered. Because if your phone rings at six, it could be Ben Pearce giving you £1,000. So this is me reminding you right now. This is me giving you a helping hand to win £1,000. Text the word Friday, followed by your name and postcode to 60099. Do it now before you get distracted. It's really simple, really easy. And the best thing about this competition, you don't even have to answer a question. If you text the word Friday with your name and postcode to 60099, you could be winning £1,000. And I'll do one other thing. I'll keep my fingers crossed because I hope you get the call.
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0: 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Happy £1,000 Friday. The countdown clock is on. It is ticking away. You only have until 6 o'clock tonight. So don't sit there and melt for free today. Make it count. It is one prize, £1,000. No questions, no rollovers, but a guaranteed winner in just a couple of hours' time for your chance to win £1,000. You still have a chance. Just text the word Friday plus your name and postcode to 60099. That is a new text message that starts with the word Friday, then your name, followed by your postcode to 60099. And if you text twice, you'll pay for two and receive three bonus entries for free. That means you will be in the draw five times over, 16 or over to enter this competition. Entries close at 6 tonight. Don't forget, as I said earlier, the 3 o'clock hour, I always think is distraction hour. You're heading home early from work because it's Friday. You're making weekend plans. Your other half is texting you to ask you to stop off at the supermarket on your way home to pick up a box of Magnum ice creams. Before you know it, you're going to forget. And I don't want you to forget, because if you're on the callback list, you stand a chance of winning. There are people out there today who have gone to the beach. They are not listening to KMFM, face down on a beach towel, getting a tan. 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Seriously, don't miss out on your chance. And it's so easy. Text Friday, then your name and postcode to 60099. And you're on the callback list. 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

0: ever there was a Friday tune, Milky, Just The Way You Are, and it's KMFM with Andy Walker. Okay, I'm being absolutely serious with you now. The window on our £1,000 Friday competition is getting smaller and smaller. Listen up, in just over 2 hours' time, a phone number will be dialed. Someone's phone is going to ring, and we will give them £1,000. Now, imagine how frustrating that's going to be when you hear that person, knowing that you heard this conversation we're having right now, the same conversation. There's someone with their phone in their hand ready to text me, and your phone's right there, and you didn't enter. Don't let someone else beat you to be a winner. It is Friday. It is nearly the weekend. There's absolutely no reason why you cannot be June's £1,000 Friday winner. But only if you're on the callback list. Here's how you do it. Text the word Friday, then your name and postcode, and send that to 60099. Have you done it? 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
1: And Ben Pierce gets the best job of all. He gets to make that £1,000 Friday call at 6 o'clock tonight. He's on the way next.

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12: Queuing through Snodland's A228 near Peter's Bridge due to a set of roadworks. Dartford's Dartford Road has been closed because of an accident between Windsor Drive and Phillips Close. And the M25 Friday queues heading towards the Dartford tunnels start at Junction 2.
0: 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Kent Traffic and Travel.
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13: June's heat record has been broken for the third day in a row. It's reached 36.9 degrees in Suffolk. Kent remains under a red extreme heat warning right now, and the ambulance service covering the county has declared a critical incident. Nakai Redman from SeaCam is urging people to take extra care while watching the World Cup this weekend.
14: If you're heading out, think about transport, hydrating and eating. Try and stay away from the big crowds and look out for others. Please really keep 999 for emergencies, and again, make use of those alternatives such as NHS 111, your GP or the pharmacists.
13: Elsewhere, firefighters in six engines are tackling a fire near Faversham on the hottest day of the year. Paramedics have also been called to the property on St Paul's Road in Boughton-under-Bleane. Two people have been checked over for suspected smoke inhalation. The fire is thought to have spread to a house after a fence caught alight. And a warning's been issued about the dangers of taking dogs out for a walk in Kent during the heat wave.
15: It can cause heat stroke. I mean, the flat face breeds, so your pugs and your Frenchies really struggle because they struggle to regulate their breathing at the best of times. So trying to do it with heat, I just wouldn't risk it.
13: That's Jo Stuckey from the Dogs Trust in Canterbury. She's urging owners to keep pets inside, especially during the warmest part of the day. New rules are being brought in to try and stop drunken behaviour in Boughton-under-Bleane. Two people have been checked over for suspected smoke inhalation. The

0: Ramsgate High Street. It's been voted through by councillors and means on-the-spot fines can be handed out. And Delta Goodrum says she's honoured to be joining Strictly. The Australian star will be on the next series, along with reality star Danny Dyer and celebrity hairstylist Chris Appleton.
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0: Cricket and Kent are back in T20 Blast action tonight. The Spitfires are taking on Notts Outlaws at Canterbury. The home side are currently fourth in the South Group, while the opposition are second in the North. Plays due to start at 7. That's the latest. Next updates at 4:30.
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2: Kent weather.
0: Sunny and hot right now, then warm and humid tonight with lows of 21. It's going to be staying warm tomorrow, but the chance of some thundery showers on Sunday. Highs over the weekend of 32.
1: 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Kent weather.
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3: 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It's simple. By putting the word Friday at the start of your text message, it puts you on the £1,000 Friday callback list to win a grand. By then putting your name, I know what to call you, so that when I make the phone call, and they say, hi, Derek, you know? And then by putting your postcode, we can check that you live in Kent, because we only have Kent winners for this competition. The number 60099. 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Again, I'm not great at maths. If you've listened to this show before, quick maths isn't my thing, but 1 entry versus 5 entries, I think you've got a better chance of winning if you've got 5 entries, right? I think so, yeah? Yeah. 60099 is the text number. Put Friday at the start of your message, then put your name and your postcode. As I said, how this evening goes now is completely up to you, and I would love nothing more than for you to be on the other end of the phone and getting £1,000 before the weekend even starts. So send that text message now, because entries close today at 6 p.m. You've got to be 16 or over, and the countdown to that phone call is now on.
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1: No, Jamie. No, no, no. He's only gone and done it.
2: Jamie, I love you. Thank you for listening. But you do not put KMFM at the start of your text message. You've got to put the word Friday. F-R-I-D-A-Y. That's the word Friday. Then your name and postcode. Send it to 60099. Come on, Jamie. Millions.

0: hate to say what everyone said to you today. But it's hot, isn't it? Isn't the view spectacular? That's Tame Impala and Jenny Dracula on at Kent's KMFM. Hey, it's been getting you home for a Friday. In the sunshine as well. And I promised you all this week, during the heatwave, I'd give you a hack every day on staying cool. So we've had the putting the outside windows in tinfoil, apparently cools down the house. And today, it's one for the workplace. You've got another hour, so maybe try this out if you're a bit sticky and warm. Go and grab a bowl or a tray, fill it with cool water, and then if I was you, I'd do this in secret, because I don't think having your feet out in the office is appropriate. Get your shoes and socks off and dip your feet in it. Our research suggests that putting your feet in cold water is a good way to reduce your core body temperature. And I don't think anyone would turn around and go,
1: oh, no, I've got their feet on there dipping it in water under the desk.
0: They'll probably all join in if it works. Right, you've got Lewis Capaldi coming up with Forget Me. After a song that I can guarantee is going to sound great in the Kent sunshine. Shapeshifters and Lola's theme on at KMFM.

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1: Lewis Capaldi, live across Kent with Forget Me at KMFM. Hi, it's Ben here. And I couldn't believe how busy the M2 and Wainscott Bypass were at 2:30 on my way into work today. And I've just checked maps, it's only got busier. Here's what I think. Because of the weather, most people have logged off already. It's just me and you still working away. So give me 20 seconds of your time now, and I could give you the best way to end a Friday with £1,000 going into your bank account. Real talk, your boss isn't giving you a grand for working really hard today in the heat. They're not. I could make that happen. All you've got to do is send me a text message to get on the £1,000 Friday callback list. One text gives you one entry. The number you are texting is 60099. 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Postcode's really important. It's so we can check you live in Kent, as a Kent winner is guaranteed. You won't be hearing someone with a Mancunian accent or someone from Essex win this money. It'll be someone down the road or up the road. 60099. That's the number to enter. Put the word Friday at the start of your text message, then your name, and your postcode. 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
21: The M25 anti-clockwise. There is a lane out at Junction 2 for the Darrenth interchange that is causing extra delays towards the Dartford tunnels this evening. Waiting times of around 50 minutes. Dartford and Dartford Road past the Burned in Hand pub is closed because of an accident. Snodland and Rochester Road, there's a lane out in both directions from the petrol station to Peter's Bridge. Hawkhurst and Cranbrook Road, temporary traffic lights are in place. That's between Rye Road and Jill's Green. And the Wainscott Bypass, as I said earlier, a lot of queuing there. Travel time's about 20 minutes.
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22: I took a plane to Ibiza to show a Fiji I was cool. And when I finally got sober, felt 10 years older, but giddy was something.

0: Sounds wicked that today, doesn't it? Hi, it's Ben here getting you home. And I was listening to that song thinking, oh, I've got to play the game. Is it hotter in Kent than Ibiza right now? So I've just done a little bit of Googling. And apparently, yes. Today it's only 28 degrees and sunny skies in Ibiza. Well, not here in Kent. Highs of what? 34, 35?
1: We've got it good, haven't we?
0: Right, let's get the latest at 4:30. Here's Nicola Everett.
2: Well, June's heat record in the UK has been broken for a third day in a row. The Met Office says it's reached 37 degrees in Suffolk. Kent is covered by a red extreme heat warning until 9 tonight, and the ambulance service covering the county has declared a critical incident. Elsewhere, police have been given more powers to tackle antisocial behaviour in Whitstable this weekend. A dispersal order's been put in place. Similar measures have been enforced in Thanet following reports of violence after groups gathered on the beach in Margate earlier this week. A man and woman due to stand trial for the murder of a delivery driver in Gravesend have now also denied a manslaughter charge. Vladimir Permanov suffered fatal stab wounds in Augustine Road last August. And in tennis, Kent's Emma Raducanu has been drawn against Croatia's Antonio Ruzic in the first round at Wimbledon. But the British number one from Orpington is facing a race to be fit for the tournament, which starts on Monday. That's the latest. Next updates at 5.
0: Thank you, Nicola. Right, you are listening to KMFM, where this weekend we've got a Kent County Show winning weekend. The 3rd to the 5th of July, you can win family tickets all this weekend just by listening. And then we'll hopefully see you at the Kent County Show next weekend, yeah? Stay listening now for Ollie Murs after Harry Styles.

0: Ollie Murs, and that is wrapped up on at Kent's KMFM. It is £1,000 Friday, and the countdown is on. At 6 o'clock tonight, I'll be making a phone call, hopefully to your phone, to give you £1,000. I'd really love to see you win this tonight. And if you want that cash, I don't need to tell you how to spend it. I bet there's loads of things you would get with £1,000 that you'd put that money towards. And if that is the case, can I please help you now get your name on the £1,000 Friday callback list? Because I worry that if you don't do it now, something will pop up. You'll realise how nice it is outside and you'll completely miss out. Now, I understand it. The sun's a distraction. We can see that. We know less people listen to the radio when the sun is out. But the best thing is for you listening right now, you're not distracted. You've got me. I've got you. Let's put you on the £1,000 Friday callback list to win that grand right this second. 60099 is the number you need to text. That's 60099. You then need to start your text message with the word Friday, then put your name so I know what to call you when I give you that call at 6 o'clock tonight, and then put your postcode so I can check that you live in Kent, because a Kent winner is guaranteed for this competition. Someone in Kent will win £1,000 at 6 o'clock tonight. Make it you. The number you are texting is 60099. 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By sending that text message, I will then instantly see your name come up on the callback screen in front of me. Have I just helped you to win £1,000? I hope so. I really hope so. Text once, you get one entry. Text twice, you'll unlock 3 bonus entries. That means your name will be in the draw 5 times. 5 entries are definitely better than 1. 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The word Friday, your name, and postcode to 60099. You've got to be 16 or over, and entries close today at 6 p.m. when you will be hearing someone win £1,000. 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
14: The M25, we've got a lane out due to emergency repairs at Junction 2 for the Danforth Interchange. That's contributing to the 50-minute delays as you head towards the Dartford tunnels this evening. Talking about Dartford, Dartford Road, the A226, both ways closed. That's a stretch outside the Bird in the Hand pub. Snodland and Rochester Road, you've got a lane out between the petrol station and Peter's Bridge and Hawkhurst Cranbrook Road, you've got temporary traffic lights causing delays between Rye Road and Jill's Green.
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0: With KD Drainage, get that job done efficiently and quickly. And a 24-hour call out when you need one. KMFM's getting you home with Ben Pearce.

Benson Boone and Slow It Down. We are what, 13 minutes away from the workday ending? Hi, it's Ben here, getting you home on a Friday. And before Benson Boone, I played you Taylor Swift. I tell you what, the Tay Tay Kells wedding is definitely happening next weekend, isn't it? They're closing streets around MSG for a big wedding. Plus, plenty of Travis's teammates have booked hotels in the nearby Marriott, which is very lush and swanky. On top of that, some have seen that a tent has appeared next to Taylor Swift's house on Rhode Island. Could it be that they're getting married there and then going to celebrate at MSG? Who knows? But it looks like the wedding of the century is happening next weekend. Cannot wait to see the photos. Right, on your radio tonight from 7 o'clock, kickstarting your weekend is Rob Wills with Floor Filler Anthems, playing tunes like this.

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2: 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Just ask Tony. 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I have got the countdown theme tune, which is 20 seconds long. 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It's only going to take you 20 seconds. Do it now. Friday, your name and postcode to 60099. I told you it's quick. It's taking you 20 seconds to enter a competition to win £1,000. And someone in Kent will win that grand at 6 o'clock tonight. The countdown time is well and truly on. The next time you hear me, I'll be telling you there's an hour left. So don't leave the office. Please, please promise me you will not leave the office without putting your name on the callback list in front of me. I can see it in real time. I can see names coming in. I can see your name coming in next, yeah? You're going to send that text message. 60099. 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
2: The M25. One lane is closed towards the Dartford Tunnels at Junction 2 for the Danforth Interchange. That's adding to the traffic on your way through to Essex this evening, with the travel time about 40 minutes. Dartford and Dartford Road, both ways closed between Windsor Drive and Phillips Close. The Wainscot Bypass looking busy towards the Four Elms roundabout, as is Sturries Island Road. And if you're travelling in and around Tunbridge Wells and looking to go between Southborough and the town centre, allow for an extra 10 minutes onto your journey.
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2: At 5 o'clock, here's Nicola Everett.
13: It's reached 37 degrees in the UK today, breaking the June heat record for the third day in a row. Kent will be covered by a red extreme heat warning until 9 tonight, and the ambulance service covering the county has declared a critical incident. SeaCam have seen a 20% increase in emergency calls. Nakai Redman from the organisation says it's been a tough week for their paramedics.
14: Working in this heat during really busy periods, as we've seen, can be very, very tiring. We are looking after them. We're trying really hard to make sure they are rested, but at the same time, we're trying to balance getting out to our patients as well.
13: Meantime, pet owners are being urged not to walk dogs during the hottest part of the day in Kent. They can burn their paws on the pavement, and some breeds suffer with breathing problems. Joe Stuckey's from the Canterbury Dogs Trust.
15: I've had reports from our vet that comes to the site in a previous year about two pugs that passed away, unfortunately, due to the heat. And the owner had taken them to the beach where they thought it would be quite cool because the soot sea and they lost both.
13: Elsewhere, police searching for a man reported missing from Chatham have found a body. The discovery was made near the Maidstone Road in Rochester yesterday evening. The family of 54-year-old Dean Harold have been told he'd last been seen a week ago. We're being told not to swim in the sea at Seabrook Beach near Hythe because of a sewer pipe burst. Warning signs have been put up along Prince's Parade. Repairs are taking place and tests are being done on the water quality. And in football, Gillingham's new signing says he's looking forward to reuniting with the manager. Kadeem Harris has joined after leaving Salford City and used to play alongside Gareth Ainsworth.
16: He lights up a room. He's a very good player as well. He had a good career. I've heard he's the same as a manager, you know, he brings the room alive and, you know, he's very positive.
13: The winger will join the rest of the squad when they return to training next week. That's the latest. Next updates at 4:30.
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1: Kent weather.
13: Warm and humid tonight with lows of 21. Staying warm tomorrow, but then the chance of some thundery showers on Sunday. Highs over the weekend of 32.
0: 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Kent weather.
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13: Warm and humid tonight with lows of 21. Staying warm tomorrow, but

0: for us means 6 weeks of our bank balance taking a serious beating. It's horrible, isn't it? It's really hard to keep up. But imagine swapping that budget stress right now for the ultimate summer upgrade. We've got £1,000 sitting here. We want to lock in your theme park trips. We want to make sure your kids get endless ice creams this summer. Maybe what you can do is treat yourself this summer with that extra money. How much better does summer look with £1,000 being in your bank account? Give me 20 seconds and we'll put your name on the callback list, because time is running out. Under an hour until we close the callback list, so your entry now really, really counts. Grab your phone, start a new text message, and the number you need to text is 60099. That is the number you are sending this text message to. 60099. 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There you go, it's just there. Your name is so that I know what to call you when I call you back to give you that grant. And your postcode is so that I can check that you live in Kent, because a Kent winner is guaranteed. We have never and will never have a winner of £1,000 Friday from anywhere but Kent. 60099 is that number again. Friday, your name and postcode in that text message. As I said, time is running out. I really want to hear you win this £1,000 at 6 o'clock tonight. And you'll be gutted if it's someone up or down your road that ends up winning that money, because right now you got distracted by the sun. We can see it, people are. One text gets you one entry, two texts gets you your name in the draw five times, as you'll receive three bonus entries for free immediately after you send that second text. So, come on, it'll take you 20 seconds. Let me do you a favour. 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The word Friday, your name and postcode in a text message to 60099. Do it now, please, so you don't miss out. You've got to be 16 or over, and entries are closed at 6 p.m. this evening. You've got under an hour, so it's really important. If you could spend that £1,000, get your text in now.
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2: You know what I want to do? 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

0: so getting me ready for the tunes that Rob Wills has for you on Floor Filler Anthems tonight at 7pm. 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
0: That decision you're about to make to enter £1,000 Friday will take you 20 seconds. And then the end of it, well, it's a pot of gold, like at the end of the rainbow, because £1,000 will be yours if you get the phone call back from me at 6pm tonight. What are we looking at now? 40 minutes. 40 minutes I'll be making that phone call. And if your name is not on the £1,000 Friday callback list, you will not win that money. So grab your phone. The number you are texting is 60099. 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Promise you, it will take you 20 seconds. And if you're thinking, oh, Ben, that's a much too strenuous task when it's this hot and I'm really sticky and warm. No, honestly, it will not take much more effort. It will be really quick, it'll be really smooth, and then you could win £1,000. As I said, time is running out, so get that text in now. 60099. Start your text message with the word Friday, then put your name and your postcode. I'd love to hear you win that grand tonight. And look, take it from Charlotte in Leybourne. She won at the end of the last heat wave last month in May. And she said this was the reason why she entered.
3: They said, because it's going to be hot, there's probably going to be less people listening to the radio because they're going to be out doing stuff. So it's well worth texting in. And so I did.
0: Let me tell you, similar to Charlotte's win last month, this month we've got another heat wave. It's happening right now. People are distracted. They're enjoying the sunshine, which means less people will be listening, less people to enter this competition. It puts you in pole position. This one. Formula One. Wording. To win that money, if you send that text, 60099 is the number that you're texting. Take inspiration from our last winner, Charlotte. Put Friday at the start of your text message, then put your name, and then put your postcode. That is exactly what Charlotte texted, and she won £1,000. Now it's your turn. Have you sent that text message? Okay. Oh, there it is. It's on the callback screen. I see your name. I can see where you're from as well. You've got to tell me your name and where you're from in the text so I know what to call you, and I can check that you live in Kent as well, because Kent winners are guaranteed as part of this. So send that text now, 60099. 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You've got to be 16 or over. Entries close today at 6pm. And don't forget to send that second text message, because it will enter you in a draw five times.
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0: Traffic and travel.
12: The M25, if you're going anti-clockwise towards the Dartford tunnels, there's a lane out by Junction 2 for the Darrenth interchange. That's contributing to the 40-minute waiting time if you're heading towards Essex this evening. Dartford and Dartford Road, both ways closed. That's between Windsor Drive and Phillips Close. Sevenoaks and the A225 northbound looks partially blocked. An accident near the White Hart pub, the reason. And Canterbury looking busy at St Peter's Place at the moment.
1: 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Kent Traffic and Travel.
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0: only does Mel Smith have the biggest debut album of the year so far, but he also has the number one selling album on vinyl at the moment as well. Big on vinyl is Mel Smith. My Mess, My Heart, My Life. You can go and check that out. We love Mel Smith here at KMFM. That is Hold Me in the Dark. Great. We're your £1,000 Friday radio station. More on that after Ray. And here at 5:30, it's Nicola Everett.
1: For the third day in a row, the heat record for the UK has been broken. It reached 37.3 degrees in Suffolk earlier. Kent will remain under a red extreme heat alert until 9 tonight. An amber one will be in place tomorrow. All of this means the ambulance service covering the county has declared a critical incident. A man's been charged with smuggling people into the UK on small boats. The 40-year-old from Albania is also accused of fraud and money laundering. A person's been checked over by paramedics after breathing in smoke following a fire at a house in Ashford. The blaze broke out in the kitchen of the property on the street in Mersham this morning. And in football, England defender Reece James has missed training today ahead of tomorrow's World Cup game against Panama. He suffered a hamstring issue against Ghana on Tuesday. That's the latest. Next updates at 6.
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0: Spray, Where Is My Husband on at Kent's KMFM. Hi, it's Ben here getting you home. And in about 25 minutes, you're going to be asking me, Ben, where is my money? We're giving away £1,000 right now. Please, just give me 20 seconds of your time to get your name on this callback list this evening. Because your reality is you could be entering this weekend with £1,000 in your bank account. I was actually just thinking of this conversation that I had with Megan in April after she won £1,000. It was your bonus entry that won it for you, Megan.
1: Oh, wow.
0: See, I tell everyone, do it twice.
1: Yeah, I'm shaking.
0: She couldn't believe it was her bonus entry that won her a grand. Here's what I think. I don't think you should just enter once and hope for the best. You can do if you want, but I want to see you max out your chances of winning this £1,000. So text Friday, your name and postcode to 60099 and send it twice. That's the word Friday, your name and postcode. You're sending that to 60099. I promise it'll take you 20 seconds to send. It could make you £1,000 richer. Send it twice because you pay for two and we give you three for free. That is five entries with your name on them to win £1,000. But look, this is the difficult part. We can't keep that callback list open forever. We're closing in on 20 minutes left. Send two text messages, the word Friday, your name and postcode to 60099. We give you three entries for free. That puts your name in the hat five times. And I'm just thinking about it this way. You can text once, that's completely fine. That gets your name on the callback list. But if you text twice, that puts your name on the list in front of me five times. Now, I've said this before, I'm rubbish at maths. Like, I'm really, really rubbish at maths. But I think... And I really think if you've got an adult with you, or there's someone more grown up than me around, I'm only 30, that one entry versus five entries, you've got a better chance of winning if you've got five entries. So, see, I'm trying to help out here. 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A Kent winner is guaranteed. 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Text the word Friday, your name and postcode to 60099. Good luck. 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
2: Traffic and travel.
0: The M25 anti-clockwise. There is a lane out at Junction 2 for the Darrenth interchange. That is not helping the congestion towards the Dartford tunnels this evening. We've been told of waiting times of around about 40 minutes. Dartford and the A226, both ways closed. That's because of an accident between Windsor Drive and Phillips Close. Maidstone and Royal Engineers Way looking busy inbound from the M20 up to Fremlin Walk. And Sevenoaks Seal Road looking busy as well around St John's Hill.
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2: Stop. Seriously, hold on a second. Because before you turn off the car, step out into this heat or fire up the barbecue and begin the weekend. Just please give me 20 seconds right now and I promise we'll make it worthwhile. I'll make it worth £1,000. It is going to someone right here in Kent in 7 minutes' time. You don't need to work hard for this money. It's quick and easy to enter. Just grab your phone right now. There's still time for you to win. You're texting the word Friday, followed by your name and your postcode, and you're sending that text to 60099. That text message gets you on the £1,000 Friday callback list. From that £1,000 Friday callback list, we'll be picking a name at 6 p.m. this evening. Closing in on 5 minutes till that time. So get your text in now, because this text message really could win you £1,000 before the weekend. And think about how good that £1,000 will feel in your bank account after we've had this record-breaking weather. You'd absolutely love it. Think about how much easier it'd make the school summer holidays that are incoming. 6 weeks to entertain the kids. Think about what it could do to your garden. Next time we have this heatwave, it'll be ready for it. However you're going to spend that money, you can spend it. That's the thing. £1,000 you can definitely spend. So get it now. 60099. 60099. That's the number. It's 5 digits. Start your text message with the word Friday. Then put your name so I know what to call you when I call you back. And then put your postcode so we can check you live in Kent, because a Kent winner is guaranteed. As I said, time is running out. They're shutting in minutes, the text lines. So do it right now from your driveway, from the pebbles on a beach, if that's where you're listening. Hi, beach, by the way. Or from your sun lounger. 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Lines are closing very, very soon. 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Come on. 60099. 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
0: Traffic and travel.
11: Thank you, Jamie, for this. Folkestone's Blackpool Road, both ways blocked because of an accident between Walton Road and Linden Crescent. Dartford and Dartford Road in both directions closed between Windsor Drives and Phillips Close. The M25, we've got a lane out due to emergency repairs at Junction 2 for the Darrenth Interchange. That's not helping the traffic there towards the Dartford tunnels. You're looking about 35 minutes to get through the queues. And Whitstable, Old Thanet Way is partially blocked going eastbound because of an accident near Borman Way.
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12: A June record high temperature of 37.3 degrees has been recorded today. It's the third day in a row the high's been beaten, this time in Suffolk. Here in Kent, we're going to remain under a heat alert tomorrow, but it will be downgraded from red to amber. And the hot temperatures have led the ambulance service covering the county to declare a critical incident. Nakai Redman is from SECAM.
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12: They've seen a 20% increase in calls. There's also a warning not to walk dogs during the hottest part of the day. They can suffer breathing problems and burn their paws on the pavement. Joe Stuckey is from Canterbury Dogs Trust.
14: No dog ever passed away by missing a walk. And I mean, as we all know, the UK, the sun doesn't last too long. So it is better to skip that walk if you can.
12: Other news, and a teenager's been treated in hospital for facial injuries after being attacked at a nightclub in Ashford. It's said to have happened after the victim was separated from his friends at Cameo on Station Road in May. A 33-year-old man's been questioned under caution and investigations are continuing. And a search is underway for a man who's gone missing from Chatham. Terence Arnold was last seen in the Western Avenue area just after 7:30 this morning. He's thought to be wearing a beige t-shirt and black jogging bottoms. The 63-year-old has links to Cornwall.
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12: Footballer Gillingham's new signing says he's looking forward to getting back to training. Kadeem Harris has joined after leaving Salford City. The winger will join the rest of the squad next week.
15: I'm looking forward to meeting all the boys. And I've had a good break and I'm ready to go now. Always when it gets to this part, I just can't wait to get going, and you know, it's no different this season.
12: And in cricket, Kent are back in T20 Blast action tonight. The Spitfires are taking on Notts Outlaws at Canterbury. Plays due to start at 7. That's the latest. Keep up to date overnight at kentonline.co.uk.
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0: Kent weather.
12: Warm and humid tonight with lows of 21. Staying warm tomorrow, but the chance of some thundery showers in Kent on Sunday. Highs over the weekend of 32.
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0: message, stand by your phone. Hopefully, we're going to make the call back after Taylor Swift. And here's Jax Jones.
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0: say if she won £1,000, she'd be putting it towards that wedding next week, won't she? Taylor Swift. And that is 22 on at Kent's KMFM. Hi, it's Ben here, getting you home for a Friday. The final Friday of the month, which means I've got a very important job to do.
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0: Yeah, it's £1,000 Friday. You've entered to win £1,000, so who is going to win that cash? Honestly, it's my favourite part of the month, this. I get to change someone's fortunes. I get to give them a reality, which I can bet they've told themselves since entering, I'm never going to win. Don't win anything. Never win anything. Are you ready? Shall we make that phone call and give a KMFM listener in Kent £1,000? Right, I've got the number. Let's do it.
3: Hello.
0: Oh, hi. Is that Sophie in Sittingbourne?
3: Yes, speaking.
0: Hi, Sophie. How are you?
3: I'm okay, thank you.
0: Sophie, can I ask you a really weird question?
3: You can.
0: When you wake up in the morning...
3: Yeah.
0: Is there something that you listen to?
3: Yes.
0: Go on, tell me.
3: 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Usually KMFM.
0: You listen to Robin Numi?
3: I do, yes.
0: You must like the guys a lot, because this morning they told you to do something and you did it.
3: Yes.
0: Sophie.
3: I sent a text message.
0: You sent a text message to enter £1,000 Friday, and I can tell you, you're June's winner.
3: Thank you. Oh, my God. Sorry. That's amazing.
0: Sophie, you've won £1,000.
3: Thank you.
0: I can tell by your voice great. That means a lot to you.
3: It really does, yeah. It really does.
0: This is my favourite question to ask every time, Sophie.
3: Yeah.
0: What are you doing with that money?
3: I had a lot of time off at the end and beginning of the year and with a broken leg, so my money was a bit low.
0: Oh, no. How are you now?
3: I'm a lot better now, yes. I'm back to work and everything, but obviously still recovering the finances. So,
0: of course.
3: It's amazing.
0: And it's not just like seeing the money or seeing where it's gone and I don't know whether you put it on cards and stuff like that or whatever, but it's that anxiety, isn't it, that it gets rid of?
3: Definitely, yes.
0: Oh, well,
3: it really does, yes.
0: Please tell me that you'll also treat yourself with it too.
3: Oh, yes. I'm taking my mum away next week, so it means that I can pay for some of the meals and things instead of her.
0: Oh, that is lovely. And is she going to be the first person that you tell?
3: Yes.
0: Oh, that is so nice. What's your mum's name, Sophie?
3: Val.
0: Oh, Val. Well, look, where are you going? Just out of interest.
3: Arundel.
0: Oh, lovely. Well, look, that's going to be a lovely getaway, and you can head there knowing that you've got the £1,000 security coming from KMFM. Thanks to £1,000 Friday. Sophie, look, I'll give you a moment to go and soak it up. Congratulations.
3: Yeah.
0: Well done. And it really does pay to listen to KMFM, doesn't it?
3: It definitely does, yes.
0: Congratulations, Sophie. Enjoy this heat wave, won't you?
3: Will do. Thank you.

0: Bruno Mars, and That's What I Like on at Kent's KMFM. And this weekend, we're all about helping you win your way in to Kent's biggest summer event. See it. As a weekend that kicks off the summer in our county, it's the Kent County Show. It's on at the Kent Showground between the 3rd and the 5th of July. This year's highlight is Paul Hannam's ATV stunt team, who are going to be incredible. But obviously, it's all about the livestock, isn't it? The Kent farmers, the food, the demos, and the dogs. There's always a massive dog swimming pool, which they could do with today, I think. But even more fun to be had, because the KMFM team will be there on Friday. Rob and Numi are heading down. On Saturday, you've got myself and Andy Walker. And then on Sunday, it's Jack Burke and Gary Wilson down there. Straight from his morning show Sunday morning. And you can come and see the team, and you can also see our friends at Stoner Motor Company, who are giving you a chance to win a weekend test drive in a stylish JQ8. Look. Let us help you win your way into the Kent County Show. You pick the date. We give you the tickets. Be listening tomorrow and Sunday across Kent. Right, Alex Warren coming up, and I'll check out Kent's roads next as well.
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0: A lot going on. Let's start with the M25. There's a lane out due to emergency repairs at Junction 2 for the Darrenth Interchange. That's not helping the queues heading towards the Dartford tunnels this evening. Dartford's A226, it's Dartford Road, closed both ways between Windsor Drive and Phillips Close. Folkestone's Blackpool Road also shut because of an accident. That's between Walton Road and Linden Crescent. And Whitstable's Old Thanet Way is blocked going westbound between Borman Way and Clapham Hill West. I'm keeping an eye on that one for you because it doesn't seem to be moving at all now. Sutton Valence and Headcorn Road, both ways partially blocked. Near the Hawkenbury turnoff, there's an accident. And Sturry Island Road looking busy as you head down Sturry Hill.
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Sabrina Carpenter, and that is Bedchem on Kent's KMFM. Well done to Sophie in Sittingbourne. She's won £1,000 thanks to KMFM's £1,000 Friday. What a win. For the weekend as well. Here's another good win. Joseph McGrail. He has set the world record for the loudest ever shout. Now look, my wife always says to me, Ben, you don't talk, you shout. And he's going to get your ears done because you just shout all the time. I don't shout. This guy, he shouts. Loudest ever shout. He yelled at 122.4 decibels. Apparently, to break the record, it took him 7 attempts, he's 58 years old, and his voice was shot for days afterwards. I don't blame him. I mean, I do one radio show and I don't really shout, and my voice is shot when I get home. The point where I have to sit on the sofa and watch the football for a couple of hours. Apparently my wife said that that isn't the appropriate medicine. So. Right, One Direction on the way of history. First, it's got on a big summery anthem that I bet will be on Rob Wills' playlist tonight for floor filler anthems from 7 o'clock. Thanks for lending me this, Rob. Groove Jet, Spinner and Sophie Spexter.

0: One Direction and History on at Kent's KMFM, and kicking off the weekend tonight from 7 o'clock is Rob Wills. Do you know what he promised me earlier? I saw him in the office. He said, Ben, play this tonight. It's a summer party. So expect everything from Snap, Cedric Gervais, Becky Hill, Pitbull, all the big floor filler anthems. Rob is bringing the party to your place in this record-breaking heat from 7 o'clock tonight at KMFM. Right, on the way next, a lady who Harry Kane went to see live after the Croatia win in the World Cup the other week. Ella Langley, Choosing Texas, on After We Do Travel.
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7: Dartford's Dartford Road both ways closed because of an accident outside the Bird in the Hand pub. The M25, there's a lane out at Junction 2 for the Darrenfield interchange, which isn't helping the queues going towards the Dartford tunnels this evening. Folkestone and Blackball Road both ways blocked. There's a fuel spillage between Walton Road and Linden Crescent, and Whitstable's Old Thanet Way also blocked going westbound between Borman Way and Church Lane for Clapham Hill West.
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0: Sheeran and Shape of You on at KMFM. Hi, it's Ben here getting you home on what has been a record-breaking end to this week. It's going to be one of those weeks that we will not forget in a hurry. Just looking at the weather tonight, 25 degrees at 10 o'clock this evening. It's going to stay humid. It's going to stay hot throughout the night. The weather warning still in place, to stay safe, won't you? And definitely fire up the barbecue. Go have a cold drink, won't you? You've earned it as we've dealt with this heat wave this weekend. On the way next, kickstarting the Kent weekend. Rob Wills has floor filler anthems. All those party tunes we know you love from the 90s, noughties, and the latest ones as well thrown in there. 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
0: The M25, one lane is still out because of emergency repairs. That's sent to go on, I think, through to the weekend at Junction 2 for the Darrenth Interchange. Folkestone, Blackpool Road, both ways blocked as well. There's an accident and a fuel spillage between Walton Road and Linden Crescent. Dartford and Dartford Road in both directions shut. That's between Windsor Drive and Phillips Close. The accident actually right outside the Bird in Hand pub. Whitstable, Old Thanet Way also blocked this evening, going westbound between Borman Way and Church Lane for Clapham Hill West. And then we've got your normal delays in and around the city centre of Canterbury, particularly St Peter's Place seems to be slow right now.
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11: 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Thanks to Ben, another very happy £1,000 Friday winner as well. 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
1: 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Duck Sauce and Barbra Streisand. This is your Friday night soundtrack. It's Rob, by the way. I hope you're good. Hope the week has been okay. Fed up with the hot weather yet? I'm not going to lie, because I spend my life in air-conditioned studios. Every time I walk out, it's like getting off a plane in like Spain or Portugal or whatever, you know. It's a little bit wild. It's a little bit wild, isn't it? Add to that, having a 12-week-old today, I've maybe not been getting the amount of sleep that I should be. So I'm going to just keep the tunes bouncing. Songs from Becky Hill, Cedric Gervais and BB Rexha. Quick pause and we're straight back in.
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Right, I'd love for you to make me super jealous tonight. I can't promise you that I'm going to give you a shout out or even look at your message, but if you have got a barbecue going on right now, make me jealous by sending me a picture on WhatsApp, 01227 786 106. I just want to know what I'm missing out on tonight. It's the downside to Friday nights on the radio, you know, but when I say that the soundtrack continues and gets bigger and hotter still, trust me, with Teeks, Sunshine, Jamiroquai, Space Cowboy, Robin S, Show Me Love, and that big, another 54 Ultra track next. KM.

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2: Not working hard. Yeah, right, picture that with a Kodak. Or better yet, go to Times Square, take a picture of me with a Kodak. Took my life from negative to positive, I just want y'all to know that. And tonight, let's enjoy life.

0: It's where the weekend can officially start. Peak Sunshine on KMFM's Floor Full Anthems. This is Rob, the final Friday of June. And oh boy, have we been treated to another hot one. I did see reports earlier on today that said that we reached like high 36s across Kent. That is too warm. And it's just far too warm. It just feels different in this country. I don't know why. We wouldn't be complaining if we were sat next to a pool and we had, drinks on tap and entertainment in the evening. I mean, that might be the problem. It's us working in it, right? I think that's the problem. Right, fast approaching 8 o'clock, which means I need to get locked and loaded with another hour of the biggest Floor Full Anthems. And that kickstarts with the summer hit of 2026 that is owned by Mr. Calvin Harris next.
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if you're working super hard in kitchens. Noomi and I were talking about this earlier in the week, and a chef from a school got in touch to say that on Wednesday, where I think we were like mid-30s, before they'd even started properly cooking yet, 42 degrees. So I think we need to say, like, you know, fair play and thank you to everybody that's working in chippies across Kent, the pub kitchens, the restaurants, the takeaways. If you're flipping burgers, tossing pizzas tonight, thank you for doing that, because I'll be honest with you, if I wasn't here, takeaway would be the only answer tonight. I ain't got no time for cooking in this weather, you know. Right.

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0: 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If you missed what happened earlier, it's all over on our socials right now, KMFM official. Make sure you drop us a follow, won't you? All right, stay where you're at. David Guetta, Stardust and MK coming, and then we're dropping into some 90s and noughties golden classics. It's all about the old school, and it's coming up after 9.
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0: here, and we're going to prove that after 9 o'clock tonight. It's all about the old school and anthems from back in the day. Do you know what? We just had the most mad Saturday night floor filler anthems, old school anthems, last Saturday. So many requests for tunes that, in fact, every single one of the songs that we are spinning tonight in the mix are from you at home. 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

0: Old school garage tunes. Claire in Canterbury wanted to hear Three of a Kind, Baby Cakes. Yeah, why not? Louise, thank you for listening in Headcorn last Saturday night. Wanted to hear Roll Deep. That's a tune we haven't played for a little while. So yeah, do you know what? We'll get it on. But we also need to say hi to Brian, who messaged us in Ramsgate last Saturday night and was like, Rob, you have never played this on old school floorful anthems. And do you know what? I'm sad to say, Brian, you are actually right. So your tune kicking off the old school set tonight.
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0: We go back in time, pick out some classics from back in the day. And thank you to everybody that got in touch last week on the show and suggested some of those tunes. Don't forget, we'll do it all again tomorrow night. So why not get in on it now? At KMFM Official is where you'll find us on socials. Make a suggestion. It has to be from the 90s or the noughties, though. And it has to be an absolute banger of a floor filler anthem. And you'll see from exactly the tunes that we just played there, the kind of caliber the songs need to be to make the cut. But over to you, you know, make some suggestions at KMFM Official or come and find me at Rob's Noise on socials tonight. Right, Disco Line's ready to go. We'll play Sigala and Becky Hill next.
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0: Hi to the week and hi to the weekend. This is Rob, by the way, if you missed what happened earlier on £1,000 Friday, another winner, sixth one of the year. It could be you when we play again in July. You can check it all out on socials at KMFM Official is where you can find us. Right, Ray with David Guetta jumping on a remix of Where Is My Husband. That's to come. David Morales and Usher for you next.
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0: this tune so much. That is Ray with Where Is My Husband on Floorful Anthems. Right, I'm getting out here. Don't forget, tomorrow morning with Andy Walker. He's back on your radio from 7 a.m, giving you the chance to win your way into the Kent County Show. And that is happening all weekend. 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Right, Urban Cookie Collective, Ariana Grande and Corona ready to go. We carry on the Floorful Anthems non-stop, uninterrupted. 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

0: T20 cricket is well underway in Canterbury with big crowds, big hits, big wickets and unforgettable moments. And with massive Vitality Blast fixtures still to come this June and July, now's the time to book your tickets to experience T20 cricket this summer. 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